0: deliver a primetime address tonight. Sources say he'll speak about new information he received regarding the 2020 election. The man who's been running President Trump's teleprompter at speeches, settling with federal regulators after they say he made tens of thousands of dollars on placing bets on several of the president's speeches on the prediction market. This is ABC News.
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0: Bailey Zimmerman there with Chevy Silverado on Taste of Country Nights. 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
18: Warm and muggy out there through your nighttime hours, with fair to partly cloudy skies, lows into the lower 70s. For Friday, partly cloudy, hot and humid for the afternoon. A few windy scattered showers and storms will pop up, highs of around 90. For the weekend, more of the same. A few windy scattered afternoon storms with highs of around 90. 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
9: Warm and muggy out there through your nighttime hours with fair to partly cloudy skies, lows into the lower 70s. for Friday. Partly cloudy, hot and humid for the afternoon. A few windy scattered showers and storms will pop up. Highs of around 90 for the weekend. More of the same. A few windy scattered afternoon storms with highs of around 90. 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

0: New country there from George Burge. That one's called Ride, Ride, Ride on Taste of Country Nights. Angela is on the phone and she is fired up. What happened?
1: I just had some idiot walk into my gas station with boots that were just covered in horse poop, and now it's all over the floor. It stinks in here. I'm supposed to be helping customers, but I'm trying to mop up horse poop. Who goes into a gas station with boots covered in horse poop? Good Lord.
0: Oh, that's disrespect right there. Yeah, there's no way you walk into I'd rather you come into the store barefoot than walk in with horse dung on your boots. I'm sorry you got to go through that. I got one for you coming up next. I'm going to play, this is just for you, I'm going to play Boots Off from John Party for that guy that walked into your gas station with horse poo on his boots. Next on Taste of Country Nights.
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17: Warm and muggy out there through your nighttime hours with fair to partly cloudy skies, lows into the lower 70s. For Friday, partly cloudy, hot and humid for the afternoon. A few wildly scattered showers and storms will pop up. Highs of around 90 for the weekend. More of the same. A few wildly scattered afternoon storms with highs of around 90. 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
7: Warm and muggy out there through your nighttime hours with fair to partly cloudy skies, lows into the lower 70s. For Friday, partly cloudy, hot and humid for the afternoon. A few windy scattered showers and storms will pop up. Highs of around 90 for the weekend. More of the same. A few windy scattered afternoon storms with highs of around 90. 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And I'm Chief Meteorologist Patrick Hoare.
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2: This is a special report from ABC News. I'm Dave Packard. President Trump spoke from the White House tonight about the 2020 presidential election, which he lost to Joe Biden. The president asserting,
3: over a period of years, starting during the 2020 election cycle, the People's Republic of China carried out what is believed to be the largest compromise of election data in history, resulting in China's illicit acquisition of 220 million U.S. voter files.
2: The president asking the DOJ and other agencies to file criminal charges. Earlier, House Minority Leader Hakeem Jeffries asking,
4: why does he continue to focus on a conspiracy theory related to a 2020 presidential election that every rational person in the United States of America knows he lost?
2: This is ABC News.
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0: That is Zach John King. It's called Get to Drinking on Taste of Country Nights. Getting to drinking is exactly what a semi-driver was doing when he was pulled over after a police officer saw him swerving and sipping red wine from a water bottle. This happened in Phoenix. To top it off, he didn't even try to stop when the cops pulled him over. They had to use their megaphones and everything, and he almost hit a cop car before finally pulling over. He seemed confused, smelled like alcohol, and his blood alcohol content looked more like my GPA in college. It was 0.227. Now, I know all my truck drivers out there are good people. 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
24: Warm and muggy out there through your nighttime hours with fair to partly cloudy skies, lows into the lower 70s. For Friday, partly cloudy, hot and humid for the afternoon. A few widely scattered showers and storms will pop up. Highs of around 90 for the weekend. More of the same. A few widely scattered afternoon storms with highs of around 90. 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And I'm Chief Meteorologist Patrick Hoare.
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12: Warm and muggy out there through your nighttime hours with fair to partly cloudy skies, lows into the lower 70s. For Friday, partly cloudy, hot and humid for the afternoon. A few wildly scattered showers and storms will pop up. Highs of around 90 for the weekend. More of the same. A few wildly scattered afternoon storms with highs of around 90. 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

0: New country there from Luke Combs. That one's called Be By You on Taste of Country Nights. You want to know how awesome Luke Combs is? If you don't already know, he was playing at a concert recently, and while he was playing, one of the strings on his guitar broke. He didn't stop the song. He kept singing. He kept doing his deal, all while a guitar tech came up and gave him a new guitar. He put it on and didn't miss a beat. First of all, to just be able to play guitar is amazing. It's so hard. Then to be able to play guitar and sing at the same time, that's a lot going on. That's like walking and chewing gum. But to be able to do it during times of guitar string breakage, that's when you know you're the man. By the way, you could check that video of Luke Combs out at tasteofcountry.com. Hang on, I'm coming back. I got Riley Green on the way with Think As You Drunk, and I will be delivering some good news from Shaboozy next on Taste of Country Nights.
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25: Warm and muggy out there through your nighttime hours with fair to partly cloudy skies, lows into the lower 70s. For Friday, partly cloudy, hot and humid for the afternoon. A few windy scattered showers and storms will pop up. Highs of around 90 for the weekend. More of the same. A few windy scattered afternoon storms with highs of around 90. 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
18: This is a special report from ABC News. I'm Dave Packer. Ahead of the 2026 midterms, President Trump in a primetime speech to the nation talking about 2020, sowing seeds of doubt in the nation's election system.
19: Tonight, I'm announcing the immediate declassification and release of critical intelligence, revealing shocking vulnerabilities in our election infrastructure.
18: And those declassified documents released on the website of the White House.
19: The third set of documents we are releasing proves that for many years, Americans were blatantly lied to about the security of our election infrastructure, including electronic voting machines and ballot counting systems, dishonest almost all.
18: Mr. Trump said the best way to protect us in voting is to pass a Save America Act. Reaction from across the aisle was harsh. Senate Minority Leader Chuck Schumer calling it a, quote, desperate attempt to preserve his political power. This is ABC News.
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0: Brantley. Good damn. That's his new song there on Taste of Country Nights. 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
14: Warm and muggy out there through your nighttime hours with fair to partly cloudy skies, lows into the lower 70s. For Friday, partly cloudy, hot and humid for the afternoon. A few windy scattered showers and storms will pop up. Highs of around 90 for the weekend. More of the same. Few windy scattered afternoon storms with highs of around 90. 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
5: Warm and muggy out there through your nighttime hours, with fair to partly cloudy skies, lows into the lower 70s. For Friday, partly cloudy, hot and humid for the afternoon. A few wildly scattered showers and storms will pop up. Highs of around 90 for the weekend. More of the same. A few wildly scattered afternoon storms with highs of around 90. 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And I'm Chief Meteorologist Patrick Hoare.
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0: Pickle Jar up all night. If you are a Lord of the Rings nerd, you're going to be happy about this. Production has started on Lord of the Rings, The Hunt for Gollum. There's a video up that's on YouTube talking about it. Everybody is excited. Now, who is going to come back? Ian McKellen will return as the Wizard of Gandalf, and then Elijah Wood. There's going to be quite a few special guests they haven't released yet. In fact, Kate Winslet is going to be in this one. But Lord of the Rings, The Hunt for Gollum, is going to be in theaters December 17th. Here's the catcher, 2027.
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11: Warm and muggy out there through your nighttime hours with fair to partly cloudy skies, lows into the lower 70s. For Friday, partly cloudy, hot and humid for the afternoon. A few windy scattered showers and storms will pop up. Highs of around 90 for the weekend. More of the same. A few windy scattered afternoon storms with highs of around 90. 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
15: I ain't coming to your house.

It's Pickle Jar up all night. It's Katie and Scott. All right, for the ladies. Well, guys, hey, if you want to participate as well, close your eyes, enjoy this 3 minutes. You can play that Worst Way video in your head while you're listening to the song. Because, I mean, isn't that what you do? I mean, I know people that do this. I know people that would love to see him with his shirt off in person. That's why there's probably restraining orders and things. But, I mean, hey, that's what cops

listening to Pickle Jar Up All Night with Katie Cook and Scott Gaines, broadcasting from the Max Reach IO studio in Nashville, Tennessee.

0: Pickle Jar Up All Night. It's Katie and Scott. I got a chance to catch up with Ella and Miranda. And the question I had was to Ella, describe your artistry in three words.
1: I would say free. I would say, man, three words only? That's kind of hard. I don't know if I can describe one thing with three words. I would say free. I would say back home, if you can consider that one word. That'd be awesome. Thank you. And I would say
2: bold.
1: Thank you.
2: I'd say bold for her.
1: Thank you. I would say bold.
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14: Warm and muggy out there through your nighttime hours with fair to partly cloudy skies, lows into the lower 70s. For Friday, partly cloudy, hot and humid for the afternoon. A few windy scattered showers and storms will pop up. Highs of around 90 for the weekend. More of the same. A few windy scattered afternoon storms with highs of around 90. 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

Tucker Wetmore, that is Brunette. It's Pickle Jar up all night. Bringing you new music. I have the latest from Low Cash and Parmalee. It's called Let the Country Music Play. I got that in less than 10 minutes. Megan Maroney's on the way. Sam Hunt in a second. Right now, getting us started. It's

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15: Warm and muggy out there through your nighttime hours with fair to partly cloudy skies, lows into the lower 70s. for Friday. Partly cloudy, hot and humid for the afternoon. A few windy scattered showers and storms will pop up. Highs of around 90 for the weekend. More of the same. A few windy scattered afternoon storms with highs of around 90. 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

0: Lucas Leon, that's the crazy kind. It's Pickle Jar up all night. Did you see the little teaser that Morgan Wallen put up? I was yesterday. He's sitting and playing a song at a piano. And of course, the byline is, maybe I'll release this one before the boats get winterized this time. Now, he did play a studio version of this. It was just like the same little clip about a month ago. And kind of waiting to see, this is probably going to be the next one, but you don't really know. He doesn't post on socials very often, so I believe this is probably straight up the next song. Of course, he's got I Can't Love You Anymore with Ella still out. He's got Don't We, and also Hardy's song, MacArthur, which is also in the top 20. I mean, the guy is everywhere.
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0: killing me. Parker McCollum, that is killing me. It's Pickle Jar up all night. Shania Twain's new album, Little Miss Twain, is out now, and you're going to find a lot of great stuff on it. I'm telling you, she's got merch. She's got limited edition vinyl in like four or five different ways you can get it. Of course, you can get the digital album, you can get the CDs. She's already lined up for t-shirts, and the biggest seller on Shania Twain's site, I looked this up, she's got vintage shirts that she has sold for years. The biggest one is just the phrase, "Let's go, girls," from Man, I Feel Like a Woman. That sells out all the time.
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10: Warm and muggy out there through your nighttime hours with fair to partly cloudy skies, lows into the lower 70s. For Friday, partly cloudy, hot and humid for the afternoon. A few windy scattered showers and storms will pop up. Highs of around 90 for the weekend. More of the same. A few windy scattered afternoon storms with highs of around 90. 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

Two of my favorite voices in country is Lainey Wilson and this girl right here, Ashley McBride. It's What If We Don't on Pickle Jar Up All Night.

Bailey Zimmerman, Chevy Silverado, it's Pickle Char up all night. Hudson Westbrook quit college, and he told his mom as he was on stage in front of a big crowd thinking it would kind of soften the blow. It didn't really, but I think he's doing okay. He is starting his headlining tour. In fact, he's got two sold-out nights at Billy Bob's Texas in Fort Worth. Hudson Westbrook, it's Painted You Pretty

0: Pickle Jar up all night. It's Katie and Scott. Scotty McCreary's new album, which is his greatest hits collection, comes out today. It's called 15. It's been a minute. He won American Idol when he was 17 years old, and he is cranking out. Now, 15 has seven number one songs on it. You got to think about this. Bottle Rockets, Five More Minutes, This Is It, In Between, You Time, Damn Straight, Cabin of Solo, and he is just doing so well. And one of the things he's also flexing at is being a good dad, and he's very proud of his boys.
1: Avery's doing great. Ollie's doing great. Bowberry comes out every now and then, but yeah, the Bowberry name's kind of starting to fade a little. But Avery's loving his little brother. I think he wants to just play tackle football with him all the time, so we have to tell him to be gentle. But he's a sweet kid, and the other day he looked at Ollie. Ollie's just sitting there, obviously, and he just goes up and says, "Ollie, I'm so proud of you." And he walks away, and I'm melting. He's been a great big bro.
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13: Warm and muggy out there through your nighttime hours with fair to partly cloudy skies, lows into the lower 70s. For Friday, partly cloudy, hot and humid for the afternoon. A few widely scattered showers and storms will pop up. Highs of around 90 for the weekend. More of the same. A few widely scattered afternoon storms with highs of around 90. 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

0: Pickle Jar up all night, letting the music roll, and my favorite band. I will go see these guys play anywhere. Old Dominion, it's Making Good Time on Pickle Jar up all night.
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0: Jacob Hackworth, it's Pickle Jar Up All Night. If you got luck on your side, you could spend one night only with Jordan Davis and Nate Smith. Now, of course, they represent Busch Light. And Busch Light has a Win Your Way In concert series that's going to take place in Ohio and Utah. Here's the thing, though. You can't buy tickets. Entering online is the only way that you can do this. So Jordan will play August 26th in Columbus. Nate will play September 10th in Salt Lake City. If you win, you'll get a ticket for you and your friend. And of course, the venue will be told later. But yeah, stay. We'll let you know all the details as soon as we get them.
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0: Ella Langley, Morgan Wallen can't love you anymore. It's Pickle Jar up all night. Do you have any weird phobias? You'd be amazed what people are kind of creeped out by. Popping balloons. I don't really care for that. Walking on sidewalk grates. People in giant mascot suits. See, I don't like clowns. I'll be the first one to tell you. I'll punch an old lady clown. Yeah, I am not anywhere near them. Opening a can of biscuits, driving over a bridge. Horses. Some people are freaked out by horses. I will tell you the one thing. It's not really a phobia, but I mean, it does have a name. I'm not a fan of having to hear somebody chew or swallow, and I will literally clear out a room if I'm hearing it.
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16: Warm and muggy out there through your nighttime hours with fair to partly cloudy skies, lows into the lower 70s. For Friday, partly cloudy, hot and humid for the afternoon. A few wildly scattered showers and storms will pop up, highs of around 90. For the weekend, more of the same. A few wildly scattered afternoon storms with highs of around 90. 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
16: Warm and muggy out there through your nighttime hours with fair to partly cloudy skies, lows into the lower 70s. For Friday, partly cloudy, hot and humid for the afternoon. A few wildly scattered showers and storms will pop up. Highs of around 90 for the weekend. More of the same. A few wildly scattered afternoon storms with highs of around 90. 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
1: He's a ranch hand in a pinch, man. Hotter than the red on the cattle brand. 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A cast iron skillet swinging lid flipper. Now he's a double wide on the county line. 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

0: just want my horse back.
1: Cody Johnson, that is horseback. Now, if you're seeing Cody Johnson this year, by the way, he's going to be in Columbus, Ohio tonight and tomorrow night. That show is a amped up version because his touring schedule got shortened last year.
2: This year's been different because I had the 3 months off last year with my busted eardrum. There was this huge anticipation from my band, my crew, you know, everybody involved, and the fans, like, ready to come back, you know, ready to come back. And so we've had some really momentous occasions this year. Set the record at NRG Stadium in Houston, got to headline Stagecoach for the first time, got to open up for George Strait, had the ACM Awards. We've got a bunch of great shows coming up that I'm excited about, CMAs at the end of the year. I just feel like the tide is really strong, and we're just trying to ride it.
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10: Now, your 104.9 The River Tennessee Valley forecast. Warm and muggy out there through your nighttime hours with fair to partly cloudy skies, lows into the lower 70s for Friday. Partly cloudy, hot and humid for the afternoon. A few windy scattered showers and storms will pop up. Highs of around 90 for the weekend. More of the same. A few windy scattered afternoon storms with highs of around 90. 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
14: Typical summertime weather for your Friday with some sunshine. Hot and humid for the afternoon with a few isolated showers and storms popping up. Highs 90 to 92 tonight. Warm and muggy, lows lower 70s. For the weekend, not much change. Few widely scattered afternoon showers and storms. Highs 90 to 92. 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And I'm Chief Meteorologist Patrick Hoare.
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0: Spickle Jar up all night. It's Katie and Scott. So get this, the Sunshine Protection Act looks like it's probably going to pass. Now, what that's going to do is it's going to take away the two times we change our clocks throughout the year. You won't spring forward. You won't fall back. Your clock will stay exactly the same. The only difference in the Sunshine Protection Act, it shifts 1 hour of sunlight from the beginning to the end of the day in winter. And that's really about it.
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0: open the good times. It's Pickle Jar Up All Night with Katie Cook and Scott Gaines.
1: I was all but 22, I think, at the time. I'd been out on the road, lonely at night. And it'd been a while.

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0: It's Pickle Jar up all night. It's Katie and Scott. Nancy Dello Stritto is a lady in Florida. She's 77 years old. She applied for a new license plate. She got it in the mail. And this is what they gave her. SQZA55. All right. SQZA55. If you have to write it down, write it down. Look and see what that really says. Yeah, she doesn't like it. She said she went ballistic and how could that pass inspection? And now they did say she could give it back if she wants to, but she's been talking to friends and she thought, well, maybe, you know, she doesn't really want to be honked at. She doesn't really know how to handle it, but now maybe she could, you know, probably just kind of learn to get through it. She went to all her family and friends. Everyone voted 16-1 and SQZA55 stays. So if you see that, her name is Nancy. Honk at her.
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8: Now your 104.9 The River Tennessee Valley forecast. Typical summertime weather for your Friday with some sunshine, hot and humid for the afternoon with a few isolated showers and storms popping up, highs 90 to 92 tonight, warm and muggy, lows lower 70s. For the weekend, not much change, few wildly scattered afternoon showers and storms, highs 90 to 92. 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
2: ABC News, I'm Brian Clark. President Trump used a primetime address Thursday to push Congress to pass his Save America Act. It would heighten requirements around voting. He also declassified documents that he claims show the vulnerability of the U.S. election system.
3: Hundreds of millions of U.S. voter files are in the hands of foreign governments. Our machines and ballot counting systems are exposed to hacking and manipulation and corruption.
2: There's no evidence China or any other country has been able to change the outcome of votes. China, in a statement, says the allegations have no factual ground. The CDC and FDA now have a potential source of the severe stomach bug, cyclosporiasis, shredded iceberg lettuce that was served at select Taco Bell locations in Michigan, Ohio, Indiana, Kentucky, and West Virginia. Taco Bell says that lettuce has been removed. And smoke from hundreds of wildfires in Canada made the air hazardous across 19 states Thursday. This is ABC News.
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6: It's time for local news. 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
7: 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That's local news. I'm Hale Allen.
6: Tennessee's unemployment rate in June matches the lowest rate this year. That's according to the latest report from the Tennessee Department of Labor and Workforce Development. The state's seasonally adjusted unemployment rate was 3.5% in June, down 0.1 percentage point from the previous month and unchanged from the June 2025 rate. Tennessee Department of Mental Health and Substance Abuse Services marks the fourth year anniversary of the 988 Lifeline with a new Tennessee-specific brand for outreach. Since July 2022, the 988 Lifeline has handled nearly 300,000 calls, texts, and chats from Tennesseans in crisis. 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There you'll also find the arrest reports for Marion and Sequatchie counties. 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
9: Well, good evening. Still a bit slow out here on 24, trying to get up over Montego Mountain from some earlier problems we had through that stretch of Marion County. Just to be on the safe side, extra time towards Nashville. Still heavy through our city, 24, especially here at Market Street, trying to get on up into the Ridge Cut. 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

0: 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Donuts. 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
11: Well, good evening. Still a bit slow out here on 24, trying to get up over Montego Mountain from some earlier problems we had through that stretch of Marion County. Just to be on the safe side, extra time towards Nashville. Still heavy through our city, 24, especially here at Market Street, trying to get on up into the Ridge Cut. 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
7: Typical summertime weather for your Friday with some sunshine. Hot and humid for the afternoon with a few isolated showers and storms popping up. Highs 90 to 92 tonight. Warm and muggy, lows lower 70s. For the weekend, not much change. Few widely scattered afternoon showers and storms. Highs 90 to 92. 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

0: Say so. Dan and Shay, that is Say So. Now, if luck is on your side, you could be spending one night only with Jordan Davis and Nate Smith. Now, thank you to Busch Light, who has an intimate Win Your Way Into a Concert series. And, of course, it's going to take place during football season. Ohio and Utah. Here's the best part about this. You can't buy tickets. You have to enter online. It's the only way you're going to go. It's intimate. It's invitation only, but it's free, but you just got to get invited. Jordan will play August 26th in Columbus, and Nate will play September 10th in Salt Lake. If you win, you'll get a ticket for you and a friend, and of course, you'll find out the venue later.
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3: Well, good evening. Still a bit slow out here on 24, trying to get up over Montego Mountain from some earlier problems we had through that stretch of Marion County. Just to be on the safe side, extra time towards Nashville. Still heavy through our city 24, especially here at Market Street, trying to get on up into the Ridge Cut. 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

0: Hudson Westbrook, that is Painted You Pretty. Shania Twain's album, Little Miss Twain, comes out next Friday, 1 week from today. And it's got a whole mess of music on it. She is really in and got the merch down. She's got shirts and she's got hats. But here's what she does have, the limited edition vinyl. She's got different pictures and different scenarios. If you really are into the vinyl thing, she has got you covered. They said this is her seventh album. For some odd reason, I feel like she should have more than that. Yep, she only has seven albums. But yeah, all that. Little Miss Twain will be out next Friday.
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4: Well, good evening. Still a bit slow out here on 24, trying to get up over Mont Eagle Mountain from some earlier problems we had through that stretch of Marion County. Just to be on the safe side, extra time towards Nashville. Still heavy through our city, 24, especially here at Market Street, trying to get on up into the Ridge Cut. 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I'm Commander Chuck with your on-time traffic.
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13: Typical summertime weather for your Friday with some sunshine. Hot and humid for the afternoon with a few isolated showers and storms popping up. Highs 90 to 92 tonight. Warm and muggy, lows lower 70s. For the weekend, not much change. Few wildly scattered afternoon showers and storms. Highs 90 to 92. 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And I'm Chief Meteorologist Patrick Hoare.
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2: ABC News, I'm Brian Clark. Sources tell ABC News the cyclosporiasis outbreak that's made thousands of people sick has been linked to tainted iceberg lettuce from one supplier that was sold at Taco Bell locations in five states. Taco Bell says that lettuce has been replaced in its supply chain. Infectious disease specialist Dr. Joel Kammeyer says,
3: every day it's an additional 500 to 600 cases per day. And so we're waiting to see if this is the end and whether we have, you know, some light at the end of the tunnel.
2: President Trump, in a 24-minute speech to the nation last night focused on election security, said that newly declassified documents show foreign attempts to interfere with U.S. elections. He was calling on Congress to pass tighter voting rules ahead of November's midterms. Flash flooding in the Texas Hill Country has killed at least two people, and Governor Greg Abbott said more than 200 have been rescued. This is the same part of the state where flooding killed more than two dozen last July. This is ABC News.
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7: 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Left untreated, an enlarged prostate can lead to other serious medical issues like bladder damage, kidney damage, bladder stones, and incontinence. That's local news. I'm Hale Allen.
6: Tennessee's unemployment rate in June matches the lowest rate this year. That's according to the latest report from the Tennessee Department of Labor and Workforce Development. The state's seasonally adjusted unemployment rate was 3.5% in June, down 1/10 of a percentage point from the previous month and unchanged from the June 2025 rate. Tennessee Department of Mental Health and Substance Abuse Services marks the fourth year anniversary of the 988 Lifeline with a new Tennessee-specific brand for outreach. Since July 2022, the 988 Lifeline has handled nearly 300,000 calls, texts, and chats from Tennesseans in crisis. 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For complete information on all of today's news, go to svalleynow.com. There you'll also find the arrest reports for Marion and Sequatchie counties. 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
10: Well, good evening. Still a bit slow out here on 24, trying to get up over Mont Eagle Mountain from some earlier problems we had through that stretch of Marion County. Just to be on the safe side, extra time towards Nashville. Still heavy through our city, 24, especially here at Market Street, trying to get on up into the Ridge Cut. 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

Posty and Morgan. That is I Had Some Help. What are you doing? It's Scott Gaines. Happy Friday. Let's hang out together. Luke Bryan is on the way, as well as Justin Moore. And John Party gets this hour kicked off. It's Boots Off. And, oh, good morning.

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0: Luke Bryan, that is country, and she knows it. Scotty McCreery fans, you can enjoy his greatest hits collection that comes out today. It's called 15. Get this. It's got 7 number ones on it. Let me refresh your memory. Bottle Rockets, 5 More Minutes, This Is It, In Between, You Time, Damn Straight, and Cabin a Solo. And he's not doing too bad in the dad department either. He's a pretty proud guy.
1: Avery's doing great. Ollie's doing great. Beauberry comes out every now and then. But yeah, the Beauberry name's kind of starting to fade a little. But Avery's loving his little brother. I think he wants to just play tackle football with him all the time, so we have to tell him to be gentle. But he's a sweet kid. And the other day, he looked at Ollie. Ollie's just sitting there, obviously. And he just goes up and says, Ollie, I'm so proud of you. And he walks away, and I'm melting. He's been a great big bro.
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16: 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Zaxby's, indescribably good. Well, good evening. Still a bit slow out here on 24, trying to get up over Montego Mountain from some earlier problems we had through that stretch of Marion County. Just to be on the safe side, extra time towards Nashville. Still heavy through our city 24, especially here at Market Street, trying to get on up into the Ridge Cut. 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
23: Typical summertime weather for your Friday with some sunshine, hot and humid for the afternoon with a few isolated showers and storms popping up, highs 90 to 92 tonight, warm and muggy, lows lower 70s. For the weekend, not much change, few wildly scattered afternoon showers and storms, highs 90 to 92. 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

0: South of Sanity, that is Zach Topp. Morgan Wallen doesn't post a whole lot on socials, but man, there's a big buzz going around this song. Now, he was just sitting at a piano and he just dropped this song, just put it out for a second. Now, what's funny is he teased this song about a month ago, and it was just the studio version. So I'm just kind of wondering if that's what he's doing. But if you got to think about this, though, he's got Can't Love You Anymore right now, which is currently at one of the top songs. And then Don't We, which is also a top song. And then Hardy's got him on a collab called MacArthur, which is a top 20. Yeah. Can you let other people get a shot at this? A lot of artists joke about this because it seems like Megan, Ella, and Morgan, and they all just kind of rotate, and occasionally a Luke Combs.
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3: Well, good evening. Still a bit slow out here on 24, trying to get up over Montego Mountain from some earlier problems we had through that stretch of Marion County. Just to be on the safe side, extra time towards Nashville. Still heavy through our city, 24, especially here at Market Street, trying to get on up into the Ridge Cut. 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
5: He's a ranch hand in a pinch, man. Hotter than the red on the cattle brand. Cause she's a gold digger with a quick trigger. A cast iron skillet swinging lid flip

0: just want my horse back.
1: Cody Johnson, that is horseback. He has had a huge burst of energy this year. Well, he kind of got sidelined last year, so he has to make up for some time.
2: This year's been different because I had the 3 months off last year with my busted eardrum. There was this huge anticipation from my band, my crew, you know, everybody involved, and the fans, like, ready to come back, you know, ready to come back. And so we've had some really momentous occasions this year. Set the record at NRG Stadium in Houston, got to headline Stagecoach for the first time, got to open up for George Strait, had the ACM Awards. We've got a bunch of great shows coming up that I'm excited about, CMAs at the end of the year. I just feel like the tide is really strong, and we're just trying to ride it.
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11: Well, good evening. Still a bit slow out here on 24, trying to get up over Montego Mountain from some earlier problems we had through that stretch of Marion County. Just to be on the safe side, extra time towards Nashville. Still heavy through our city, 24, especially here at Market Street, trying to get on up into the Ridge Cut. 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
6: Typical summertime weather for your Friday with some sunshine, hot and humid for the afternoon with a few isolated showers and storms popping up, highs 90 to 92 tonight, warm and muggy, lows lower 70s. For the weekend, not much change, few wildly scattered afternoon showers and storms, highs 90 to 92. 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
2: ABC News, I'm Brian Clark. Another day of potentially unhealthy air quality for tens of millions because of the smoke from wildfires in Canada. The Midwest to the Mid-Atlantic could be affected. On Thursday, Minneapolis at a time had the worst air quality of any city in the world. In Maine, Lily Farrell with the State Department of Environmental Protection says,
3: if it is impacting visibility and you can smell smoke, then do take those health precautions, like staying indoors, exercising, less exertion.
2: President Trump, in a speech last night, alleged foreign countries have access to U.S. election data, but there's no evidence that any election outcomes have been affected. He used the speech to urge passage of his bill that would increase restrictions around voting. Health inspectors believe that shredded lettuce may be the source of the cyclosporiasis outbreak that has sickened thousands of people around the country. This is ABC News.
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7: 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I'm Hale Allen.
6: Tennessee's unemployment rate in June matches the lowest rate this year. That's according to the latest report from the Tennessee Department of Labor and Workforce Development. The state's seasonally adjusted unemployment rate was 3.5% in June, down 1/10 of a percentage point from the previous month and unchanged from the June 2025 rate. Tennessee Department of Mental Health and Substance Abuse Services marks the fourth year anniversary of the 988 Lifeline with a new Tennessee-specific brand for outreach. 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There you'll also find the arrest reports for Marion and Sequatchie counties. 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
10: Well, good evening. Still a bit slow out here on 24, trying to get up over Mont Eagle Mountain from some earlier problems we had through that stretch of Marion County. Just to be on the safe side, extra time towards Nashville. Still heavy through our city, 24, especially here at Market Street, trying to get on up into the Ridge Cut. St. Jude's Children's Research Hospital is leading the way the world understands, treats, and defeats childhood cancer. 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

Taylor Kelce, I knew it, I knew you. What's going on? It's Scott Gaines. Happy Friday. John Morgan is on the way. Scotty McCreary, one of his number ones we talked about just a few minutes ago. Max McNown gets us.

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0: John Morgan, that is Kid myself. Garth Brooks is getting ready to hit the road. He will start his world tour next month. I don't know. I can't tell, but I think he's a little excited.
1: 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And I just hope that those people that show up have the best time of their lives. 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
20: 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Zaxby's, indescribably good. Well, good evening. Still a bit slow out here on 24, trying to get up over Montego Mountain from some earlier problems we had through that stretch of Marion County. Just to be on the safe side, extra time towards Nashville. Still heavy through our city 24, especially here at Market Street, trying to get on up into the Ridge Cut. 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
23: Typical summertime weather for your Friday with some sunshine. Hot and humid for the afternoon with a few isolated showers and storms popping up. Highs 90 to 92 tonight. Warm and muggy, lows lower 70s. For the weekend, not much change. Few wildly scattered afternoon showers and storms. Highs 90 to 92. 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And I'm Chief Meteorologist Patrick Hoare.
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0: Graylin James, that's water at a wedding. So a study found that dogs have the inborn ability to sense the mental state of humans. So essentially, they can read your mind. So you are the owner. They can adjust their behavior accordingly to yours. And listen, man, Otis knows when there's something up. I mean, they sense when you're sad. They know when you're disturbed. They know when there's something wrong, and they can handle that. Actually, cats have the same ability, but do nothing about it because they're really not that into you.
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3: Well, good evening. Still a bit slow out here on 24, trying to get up over Mont Eagle Mountain from some earlier problems we had through that stretch of Marion County. Just to be on the safe side, extra time towards Nashville. Still heavy through our city 24, especially here at Market Street, trying to get on up into the Ridge Cut. 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

0: summer. 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

0: Russell Dickerson, that is worth your wild. This is crazy, but a group of watermelon thieves stripped a field in China. Now, I mean, not just a few, it was by the ton. There's a guy that was a grower that had to alert the officers that his field was stripped bare. He estimates he lost 10 tons of watermelons. Listen, we have a little patch of watermelons in our backyard. Listen, we can't do, you know, 10 tons, but I mean, we can give you a few.
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9: Well, good evening. Still a bit slow out here on 24, trying to get up over Mont Eagle Mountain from some earlier problems we had through that stretch of Marion County. Just to be on the safe side, extra time towards Nashville. Still heavy through our city, 24, especially here at Market Street, trying to get on up into the Ridge Cut. 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
14: Typical summertime weather for your Friday with some sunshine. Hot and humid for the afternoon with a few isolated showers and storms popping up. Highs 90 to 92 tonight. Warm and muggy, lows lower 70s. For the weekend, not much change. Few wildly scattered afternoon showers and storms. Highs 90 to 92. 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
3: ABC News, I'm Brian Clark. The city of Philadelphia has declared a code purple air quality day as a result of smoke from wildfires burning in Canada.

0: Canada. That means it's unhealthy for all residents, and ABC's Matt Rivers says the air quality is impacting tens of millions.
1: From the Midwest on down to the Mid-Atlantic, a third straight day of air quality alerts.
2: When you walk outside, it burns, it stings a little bit.
1: Air quality advisories in more than a dozen states. Apocalyptic scenes from Chicago to New York.
0: As the ceasefire between the U.S. and Iran breaks down, gas prices are ramping back up. AAA's national average now sits at just under $4 a gallon for regular unleaded, diesel at roughly $5 a gallon, according to Gas Buddy. President Trump said he's declassified documents that show foreign countries have accessed the U.S. election system. The president's own intelligence agencies have previously said there was no foreign interference in his 2020 loss to Joe Biden. This is ABC News.
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5: It's time for local news. 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
6: 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Left untreated, an enlarged prostate can lead to other serious medical issues like bladder damage, kidney damage, bladder stones, and incontinence. That's local news. I'm Hale Allen.
5: Tennessee's unemployment rate in June matches the lowest rate this year. That's according to the latest report from the Tennessee Department of Labor and Workforce Development. The state's seasonally adjusted unemployment rate was 3.5% in June, down 1/10 of a percentage point from the previous month and unchanged from the June 2025 rate. Tennessee Department of Mental Health and Substance Abuse Services marks the fourth year anniversary of the 988 Lifeline with a new Tennessee-specific brand for outreach. Since July 2022, the 988 Lifeline has handled nearly 300,000 calls, texts, and chats from Tennesseans in crisis. 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For complete information on all of today's news, go to svalleynow.com. There you'll also find the arrest reports for Marion and Sequatchie counties. 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
8: Well, good evening. Still a bit slow out here on 24, trying to get up over Mont Eagle Mountain from some earlier problems we had through that stretch of Marion County. Just to be on the safe side, extra time towards Nashville. Still heavy through our city 24, especially here at Market Street, trying to get on up into the Ridge Cut. 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

0: Well, good Friday morning, everybody. How's everybody doing today? I hope you're doing well. Hey, this is Glenn Edison filling in for Travis this week, and I hope you've had a good week. I've had a blast this week filling in, so it's been a good week for me, and I hope it's been a good week for you. Currently, it is 78 degrees outside, scattered fog throughout the area, so be careful if you run into some fog. Make sure your headlights are on. Projected temperatures today are going to be in the mid-80s, so it's going to be a good day, so get out and enjoy this Friday. When I taught school, every Friday was a good day, so I always enjoyed that. So anyway, but we're going to get into that in just a few minutes, so back to Stephen.
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0: Daniel Aaron Thomas, 43, of Jasper, Tennessee, went home to be with his Lord and Savior on Wednesday, July 15th. Funeral services will be held on Friday, July 17th at 6:30 p.m. Central Daylight Time in the South Pittsburgh Chapel of Rogers Funeral Home at 400 Laurel Avenue in South Pittsburgh, with Pastor Ken Cox and Pastor Nick Pickett officiating. A private burial will be held at Cumberland View Cemetery in Kimball, Tennessee. Visitation will be held today at Rogers Funeral Home from 2:30 p.m. to 6:30 p.m. Central Daylight Time, prior to the funeral service in the chapel.
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0: All right, let's get you started with quite a few announcements here this morning that you need to be aware of. And excuse me, TDOT traffic alert for Marion County, and we've been saying this the past few days, but you need to be aware of it. The contractor will be resurfacing on I-24 in both directions from mile marker 152-2 to mile marker 156. The work will be performed on Sunday through nights through Thursday nights, so there won't be this weekend, but that's Sunday through Thursday nights from 7 p.m. to 6 a.m. each night. Single lane closures will be set up, leaving one lane to open traffic during work hours. Tennessee Highway Patrol will be on site to assist with traffic control, so be careful with that on Sunday through Thursday nights. Also, on Marion County State Route 108, slide mitigation. The contractor will be performing slide mitigation operations, including grading, drainage, and paving on State Route 108 in Marion County. The roadway will be reduced to one lane, controlled by temporary traffic signals. Now, this project completion date is not scheduled until August 31st of next year, so it's going to be a while, so be careful and use caution when driving through the work zone. Also in Marion County, at State Route 283, from mile marker 2.69 to 8.11, resurfacing with cold-in-place recycling. The contractor will be performing resurfacing operations on State Route 283, from near State Route 27 to the Sequatchie County line. This work will require a single lane closure controlled by flaggers. Please use caution when driving through the work zone. So be careful with that. And but I want you to be aware of that so you won't be caught off guard. All right, On Fire concerts. There's one tonight in Suwannee. Gene Watson. So you want to be aware of that. Now, you can get your tickets. All you got to do is call 615-663-6560 and get your tickets for any of these shows we're about to tell you. And then Gene Watson will be in Fort Payne tomorrow night at the Pick and Post. And then coming up August 6th at the Park Theater in McMinnville, which is a great little venue, Tracy Byrd will be in concert there. And then Colin Ray on October 30th at the Park Theater in McMinnville. That'll be another great concert. And then in November 12th at the Park Theater, Sammy Kershaw and Charlie Allen. So three great concerts there at the Park Theater in McMinnville. If you've never been, you need to go. It's a great little venue. Then the Isaacs will be in concert at the Swanee Inn in Swanee, November 28th. I failed to mention, I think Gene Watson's in concert at Swanee tonight, I think, if I didn't tell you that. And the Bellamy Brothers on December 3rd will be at the Tucker Theater in Murfreesboro. So that's On Fire Concerts. If you need a ticket for any of those, call 615-663-6560. All right, today there will be a blood drive at the Marion County 4-H Extension Office at 302 Bexley Pack Drive in Jasper. Now, the blood drive goes from 11 a.m. to 3 p.m. Central Daylight Time. You're encouraged to eat a good meal, bring your ID, avoid energy drinks, and drink extra water. Now, all donors that give blood will receive a $25 gift card. Cards are emailed only, sent within 10 days of donation. So be aware of that. That's the blood drive, 11 a.m. to 3 p.m. At the Marion County 4-H Extension Office at 302 Betsy Pack Drive. So be aware of that. Hey, and tomorrow at the Foster Falls Fire Department, they're going to have an open house. They're going to be raffle and prizes and vendors and all kind of things. You know, for a firefighter to be completely outfitted, it costs about $20,000 to outfit a firefighter. That's probably most of you may not be aware of that, but that's a lot of money. And all the local fire departments, most of them are volunteer fire departments, so they depend on donations to get valuable equipment and so forth. So be aware of that. And there's an estate sale tomorrow. This is going to be, at 470 Gold Road in Jasper, Tennessee, from 9 a.m. to 3 p.m. There'll be furniture, home decor, plants, patio sets, clothes. It says kids here. I don't know if they're going to sell in kids. They probably meant kids' clothes. But you go if you want to see if you can find you an extra kid to hang around with. Hey, I'm just kidding, just kidding. And a lot more. That's tomorrow, July 18th, 9 a.m. to 3 p.m. No early birds. Please park on the grass on the side of the driveway so buyers aren't blocked in. So that's an estate sale tomorrow from 9 a.m. to 3 p.m. at 470 Gold Road in Jasper. So be aware of that. Also tomorrow in Bridgeport at the Bridgeport Hardee's on Old Highway 72, from 5 to 7 p.m., there'll be a gospel singing at the Bridgeport Hardee's. The featured singers will be the Mitchells from Soddy Daisy in North Georgia and also local singers. So if you're a local singer and you want to be a part of this, you can join in. Now, starting in August, it'll go back to the first Saturday. It's normally on the first Saturday, but because of the 4th of July this year, they had to move it to the 18th. So get out and do... get out and enjoy that at the Bridgeport Hardee's from 5 to 7 tomorrow. Now, if you need more information, you can call Paul David Webb at 423-228-4057 or 423-332-1417. So be aware of that. So give him a call. Let's see. We got coming up. We've got a couple things coming up. Yeah, let me do that. And next week, starting next Monday in Marion County High School, on Monday from 8 until 12, seniors' parking spots and lockers are going to be reserved. So, and then at 5 o'clock on Monday night, the senior meeting and schedules will take place. Now, the renting is a first, the parkers, parkers, the parking and lockers are first come, first served. So to rent a parking spot for yourself or another student, you must bring a driver's license, proof of active insurance, and vehicle registration. So kind of like when you get pulled over and the police ask you for your license, proof of insurance, and registration, well, the high school is asking the same thing. So anyway, but that's needed. All right, I'm already getting a phone call. Let's see who this is. And go. Good morning, Swap and Shop.
2: Well, good morning, Brother Glenn. It's Brother Paul David Webb. How are you doing this morning?
0: Hey, I'm doing great.
2: Well, that's great. I am too. I just wanted to remind everybody once again that the big gospel scene at Bridgeport, Alabama will be held tomorrow night, Saturday night, which will be July the 18th, and it will start at 5 p.m. and go until 7 p.m. And the singers tomorrow night will be the Mitchells from the Saudi Daisy in Georgia area, and also all local singers are invited to attend and be with us. And Bridgeport, Alabama Hardee's is located 50770 Old Highway 72 in Bridgeport, Alabama. And we'd like to invite each and every one to come and enjoy some good food, good fellowship, and some good old gospel singing. And if you need more information on this, you can always call me at 423-228-4057 is my home number. Or you can call me or text me on my cell at 423-322-1417. And we also want to remind everyone that in two more weeks, it'll go back into the normal schedule on the first Saturday in August, which will be August the 1st. And we want to invite each and every one to come out and be with us and enjoy some good singing tomorrow night, Glenn. And we appreciate you're doing a great job, my friend.
0: Well, thank you. I appreciate that.
2: You going to be there tomorrow or not?
0: No, I'm going to be. I've got a sports show to do in Dunlap.
2: Oh, okay. So I guess Travis will be back next week, won't he?
0: We think so. We hope so, anyway.
2: All right. Well, all right, then. Well, I hope you have a great day. You're doing a wonderful job, my friend.
0: Well, thank you. I appreciate it. Thank you very
2: all
0: much.
2: Right. Have a good day.
0: Uh-huh. You too.
2: Bye-bye.
0: All right. That, again, that's Paul David Webb on the Saturday singing at the Bridgeport Hardee's at 50770 Old Highway 72 from 5 to 7 tomorrow. If you have any questions or about this, you can call him. 423-228-4057 or 423-322-1417, and that'll get you squared away with him and get you going. Now back to the I've got another phone call. Hold on. Good morning, Swap and Shop. All right.
3: 9-1-6-9-1-2-3-6-3.
0: 2-3-6-3. And you said you had how many boxes?
3: There's 18 cubes.
0: 18.
3: 18.
0: All right. All righty.
3: Thank you, sir.
0: Thank you. All right. This lady has 18 8-foot fluorescent light bulbs. They're not LED. No fixture to go along with them. They want to give them away. Give her a call, 931-691-2363. And that'll get you squared away with them. And they're just giving them away. They're not going to cost you anything. So take advantage of it if you need some fluorescent light bulbs. All right, back to the Marion County High School. Seniors will be on Mondays, parking spots and lockers, 8 to 12, and then senior meeting and schedule 5 o'clock Monday night. Also on Tuesday, 8 to 12, junior parking spots and lockers, and then 5 o'clock that evening, there'll be sophomore and junior meeting and schedules. Then on Wednesday from 8 to 12, sophomore parking spots and lockers will be available. On Thursday at 5 o'clock, freshman open house. Lockers may be purchased during the school day. Exact dates are to be announced. And then on Friday the 24th, 3 o'clock is the deadline for all course change requests. And then on Saturday the 25th, that's the day you can earn brownie points, I guess. Campus cleanup day from 8 to 12. So if you want to get out there and help get your campus ready for the new year. Come out on Saturday from 8 to 12. And then, of course, August 4th is registration day, and August 7th is the first day of school. So get that taken care of and get out there and be at the Marion County High School. Also, the Give a Child a Chance program is going to be July 31st at Chattanooga State in Kimball. Now, that's at the Kimball campus. It starts at 9 a.m. and will go until supplies last. They're going to be providing backpacks filled with school supplies and resources. This is sponsored by Marion County Health Department and the Marion County Health Council Initiative. So this is really neat. If you want to help donate, you can contact the health department and with that, because a lot of children are just their parents are just not able to get all the school supplies they need, and they have a hard time doing that. So do your part and help others who are needy. Hey, and the White House Barbecue owner, Fred Hawk Tutors, it's a mobile unit. You can keep up with him on Facebook and see where he's going to be located. If you can smell good barbecue before you ever taste it, and at White House Barbecue, that's usually all it takes is smelling it. From slow smoked pulled pork and some good tender brisket, I love a good brisket, to ribs, chicken, homemade sides, and desserts, every meal is made with the kind of flavor that keeps people coming back. Now, whether you're grabbing lunch, feeding the family, or maybe just picking up enough for the whole crew at work, White House Barbecue is ready when you are. Stop by and see them today. Bring your appetite, though, and then you can leave all the cooking to them. That's White House Barbecue. So go by and see them today. Like I say, check their Facebook posts and see where they are located, and that'll help you out there knowing where to go. Well, as you all know, of course, it's summer is here, and with summer, there's always yard sales coming up, and especially coming up that first week of August is the 127 sale, the longest yard sale in America, over 400 miles long. And that's always pretty hectic, and it's interesting, but you can find a lot of stuff there, I tell you. But that's coming up. But hey, locally, if you want to help out locally with the yard sales, and if you've had a yard sale and you had stuff left over and you want to get rid of it, for children's toys, you can go to the Kimball Church of Christ. It has a small house in their parking lot where you can drop off items. And also in Whitwell at the CWC Thrift Store, that's the Christian Worship Center Thrift. It gives back to the community in so many ways. They keep food available, and they also help provide toys for families at Christmas. And I'm getting a phone call. Good morning, Swap and Shop.
4: Good morning. I'd like to put an announcement on for the Crossroad Ruderton Club.
0: The Crossroad what club?
4: Ruderton. The Ruderton Club.
0: Oh, okay, the Ruderton, okay. All right, hold on just a second. Let's see.
4: Silver Springs, Global Methodist Church, is down on East Valley Road, right outside of Crossroads, the whole Crossroads area. And they have this every year, and we're trying to get the center built down by the Whitwell Middle School.
0: What's the time on that?
4: 11 to 3 tomorrow.
0: Mm-hmm. All righty, we got it.
4: Thank you.
0: Thank you. That's the Crossroads Ruderton Club. They're going to have a fish fry tomorrow at the Sulphur Springs Methodist Church on East Valley Road. Goes from 11 to 3. Cost is $15. You can get it to go, or you can eat it there. So that is a good fundraiser for them. They're using it to fund some projects they got going on. So that's the Crossroads Ruderton Club. They're having their fish fry tomorrow from 11 to 3 at Sulphur Springs Methodist Church on East Valley Road. Getting back, talking about the yard sale here, about the the Christian Worship Center in Whitwell. They take they have food available for those in need, and they help provide toys to families at Christmas. And then in Bridgeport, they have the Grace Thrift is another great option. They do a lot for the to support the community. And there's also a couple other places, the Pink Cottage and the Peanut Butter and Jelly Kids. I'm not sure about their donation process, but anyway, you can check on that. If you feel free to share in the comments if you like. And there's other local spots that, like, where you can donate and drop off the items. So let's keep people in mind, not just at Christmas, but year-round, and so we can help people in need, because there are truly some people in need. All right, I got a gentleman. He's got that 92 Mercury Topaz for sale. It's you can give him a call, 256-695-8606. And that's that Mercury Topaz 92. Also, I've got two Extreme Houseboat Engine Compartment Heaters, a gill bib and jacket, fishing rain suit, never been worn, a mini Kenmore refrigerator, two cases of 4 foot fluorescent light bulbs, and a girl's 24 inch bicycle. You can give them a call at 423-364-0660. And let's see what we got here. All right, that's let me put that where it belongs. Get everything out of control, and let's see. Let me make sure I get this squared away. I know I got it in here somewhere. Anyway, Stephen, you want to go to a commercial, and we'll get this where I can get time to get this squared away?
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0: All right, it is 33 past the hour this morning at 8 o'clock. And like I say, when we started the show, it was 78 degrees. And there is scattered fog on the way coming down here today. It was sunny, then I'd run into fog, then I'd run into sun, then I'd run into fog. So scattered fog throughout the area, so be careful. But I'm sure that'll probably lift before the day's out. And mid-80s today, and maybe a slight chance of rain. It's rained every day. But it's been scattered showers, so you could be driving along and hit a shower and then drive out of it. And sometimes you can see the shower and drive out of it before you actually get in it, almost. Because they're scattered. They're just not everywhere. So check them out. And let's check out one place check out. And, you know, we always make these New Year's resolutions about losing weight and so forth. 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You can check out their Facebook page as well, or you can call them 256-805-0845. So Scottsboro Weight Loss, one decision today can really change your life for a good time. So it's easy to put on those pounds. We all know that. And so and it's easier to put them on than it is to take them off. 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Let's see. And then the Swaggerty's Farm Mild Sausage Patties. 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So a lot of good stuff there at IGA. So especially on the meat products. So check them out. And always, and those prices are good through the 21st. So that's good through next Tuesday. And then they'll come out with a new price list on Wednesday. So check that out and see what's going on with them. Check out all of our local. 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That's just if you're coming north from Dunlap area, it's right as you're going into Whitwell. If you're coming south from the Jasper area, it's on the northern end of Whitwell. They're open Monday through Friday, 8 a.m. to 5 p.m., and on Saturdays from 8 a.m. to 4 p.m. Give them a call at 423-658-6579, and that'll get you squared away with them. They do a good job, and they're really good folks, and I'm sure that they'll be glad to help you out any way they can. I'm looking for something that I misplaced yesterday. I bet I threw that away. I sure did. Oh, well, so much for that. And didn't mean to do that. But anyway, well, that's, no, here it is. Here it is. I found it. All right, good deal. That's a good thing. All right, remember, you can give us a call at 423-837-8151 or 423-837-8001. Or you can fax us at 423-837-8002. 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So four different ways you can get in touch with us. And you fine folks in Dunlap, I appreciate you very, very much. And hopefully next week I'll be back at the station there, but you never know. From time to time I have to fill in down here, and that's all right. I enjoy filling in down here. It's a good time, and so I really enjoy being down here as well. So I'm just glad Travis puts up with me, but that's a good thing, I guess. But anyway, like I say, give us a call and let us know what's going on, and. there's so many things going on this weekend. Make sure you get out and enjoy them. Like I said, let me pull that back up. The blood drive this weekend, today at, Marion County 4-H office at Betsy Pack Drive. Foster Falls Fire Department, they're having a big, raffle and prizes and vendors tomorrow from 10 a.m. to 3 p.m. So that's a good thing. Estate sale tomorrow at 470 Gold Road in Jasper. Furniture, home decor, plants, patios, all kind of stuff. So get out there and enjoy that. Don't forget next week about the Marion County High School. Mondays are seniors, Tuesday is juniors, and then Wednesday is sophomore. This is parking, that is. And then Thursday is freshman open house. And Monday night is senior meeting and schedules. Tuesday night is sophomore and junior meeting and schedules. So getting ready for that big year coming up. And, of course, July 31st, the Give a Child a Chance program at Kimball at the Chattanooga State campus from 9 a.m. to till the supplies last. So they're giving away, providing backpacks filled with school supplies and resources. And anyway, keep that in mind as well. And a lot of good things going on with that. And get out and enjoy your weekend. It's a good time to get out there. And let's see. All right, I've got time to do that. 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I'm sorry. 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
0: All right, we're back, and temperature's risen a couple of degrees. It's already 80 degrees at 49 after the hour. So, it's going to get warm. Like I say, mid-80s today, so it's already at 80. So if it might be more than the mid-80s before if that sun gets out and stays out. So you just never know. So be careful while you're out. There's no announcement.
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0: 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And certainly enjoy that. Check out our Facebook page. And speaking of pages, you can also check out svalleynow.com. And let me, matter of fact, let me check that out, because I want to check out the email sites and see what we got going on with our emails, and see if we've reached that 6,700 mark. We just lacked a few yesterday. And let's see what we got today. And let me see. We're scrolling down here. I'm on my phone. I don't have my computer with me. We are one shy of 6,700. We've got 6,699 subscribers. So surely before the show is out, we can get one more subscriber to S Valley Now. Listen, S Valley Now has got a lot of good information is throughout the valley. I wanted to point out a couple of things on this. Erlanger is offering a new program for men's health. It says nearly half of all men in their 50. Let me hold on just a second. Nearly half of all men in their 50s experience benign prostatic hyperplasia or enlarged prostate. Erlanger Health now offers a new treatment in Chattanooga using artificial intelligence and robotics. The Hydros robotic system combines AI planning, real-time ultrasound, and robotic water jet to accurately remove excess prostate tissue, avoiding heat and preventing central structure. So that might be something for you men to take advantage of, because, hey, we need to always be careful of our health. And

0: 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So that's kind of a neat thing. A lot of people around us, and we're not aware of it, they have suffer from mental illness, different things. Now, mental illness, you think, sometimes people think people that are crazy, but that's not mental illness. You could have a lot of anxiety, depression issues, and those are not where you're crazy. It just means you have an issue that needs to be dealt with. And sometimes it can be dealt with counseling, but sometimes it takes medication. It takes all kind of things. So listen, don't let that keep you from getting help. We all need to get help for some time. So be aware of that and get you some help if you need help. It's not anything to be embarrassed about. And it's better you get help than to let something slip up on you. And then next thing you know, it's got you before you realize it. Hey, and one thing I wanted to mention, the gentleman from Whitwell who set the state record for the bass fishing record in Tennessee, he has died. That's Darren Nunley, the angler. He died July 13th at his home in Whitwell. He was remembered for catching the state record largemouth bass, which weighed 15.75 pounds. Wow. He caught this fish on let me go back and do the story here. Caught it on February 28th while fishing at Nickajack Lake. It's nice, but too bad he didn't live long enough to really enjoy that. And but those are just some things you can read on the Sequatchie Valley Now, those stories. And Marion County Grundy County. They got the Mountain Play Outside Park now open in Grundy County. That is right there located. It's got it includes zip lines, secure seats, padded turf, wheelchair accessibility, swing, shaded slides, and toddler area. And it's right there in Colmont. The largest ADA inclusive park located in Colmont. So that's pretty neat to have, because a lot of times children with special needs and wheelchairs and so forth can't go to playgrounds because they're not accessible, all the equipment. But now we've got one in the area, so that's a good thing. So really appreciate that. But lucky not, he's our chief editor on the Sequatchie Valley Now, and he'll help you out. He does a great job with that. Usually about 3 to 5 stories a day, sometimes more depending on the news. Sometimes the news don't wait on us, and so it goes on and on. And but you can get that quite a bit from Lucky. He does a good job, like I say. And that covers Bledsoe, Sequatchie, Marion, Grundy, North Jackson, Alabama, North Georgia, and Chattanooga, Hamilton County. And I believe I got a phone call. Good morning, Swap and Shop.
1: Yeah, this is 423-660-9293.
2: 9293.
1: Okay. I have a cobalt pancake air compressor. It's 150 PSI.
0: All right.
1: And it's got a 30-foot hose on it. And it's like brand new. You can get it from manure. I'll take $85 for it today.
0: $85. Okay.
1: Yep. And it's a nice one.
0: All righty.
1: And I appreciate y'all.
0: Hey, no problem. All right. This gentleman's got a cobalt air compressor, like new. It's got 30-foot of hose. It's 150 PSI. You'll take $85 today for it. Hey, you can give him a call at 423-660-9293. You never know when you need an air compressor, that'd be a good deal, because $85 is not a bad price for a cobalt. And so check that out. And using an air compressor sure does beat having to use your mouth blowing something up, doesn't it?

0: And all right, it is 9:02, and it is time now for the Dixie Freeze menu of the day. And while supplies last, you can get chicken and dressing and barbecue pork and fried flounder. 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Vegetables are mashed potatoes, corn, carrots, slaw, pinto beans, potato logs, fried okra, roasted Brussels sprouts, and the desserts, coconut cake, and sugar-free pineapple pie. Ooh, that might be interesting. Sugar-free. Oh, well. But let me go over that again for the Dixie Freeze. So go down there while supplies last. Hey, they got chicken and dressing today, barbecue pork, and fried flounder. The vegetables are mashed potatoes, corn, carrots, slaw, pinto beans, potato logs, fried okra, roasted Brussels sprouts, and the desserts are coconut cake and sugar-free pineapple pie. Wow. that is really good. So that's pretty neat to have. And it's, let me get a swig of my water here. My throat, for some reason, is wanting to clam up on me. Of course, that happens when you talk a lot. Oh, me. There we go. That's better. All right. Hey, you want to keep those memories? Well, I tell you, I got you a place where you can. The memory tree. Some things are just simply too special to leave sitting in a box. You know, that's the way we used to keep all the photos. We put them in shoe boxes and everything. We keep them in our photo albums. And so you'd have so many photo albums and have so many boxes of photos. But hey, the memory tree. You can take old family photographs, VHS tapes, 8mm film. Those memories deserve to be enjoyed again. And I can remember all of those. And the throwaway cameras, my mother-in-law used to use those. And they made just as good of pictures as an expensive camera, really, to be honest. But that's exactly what you'll find at the memory tree. Diane Glenn, she specializes in restoring treasured photographs, converting old media to digital, creating beautiful photo books and scrapbooks, and helping preserve your family's history for generations to come. Now, you can visit her at 3565 Main Street in Kimball. They're open Tuesday through Friday, 10 a.m. to 4 p.m., or you can call them at 713-899-7868. Are you needing an evening or a Saturday appointment? Well, then, hey, just give Diane a call. And she'll be happy to schedule one with you. That's the memory tree, because memories only grow more valuable with time. And that was one thing my wife was doing this week. She's going through old photographs, getting rid of all the extras, the duplicates and everything, and keeping the others. And she left some of mine on the bed for me to go through. And, of course, I liked them all, so I kept them all. But I've got them put up in my office at home. And a lot of neat photographs. You know, you think about them and everything. So, a lot of neat things. And so, anyway, Diane Glenn, check with her right there at the memory tree. I'm sure she'd be glad to help you out in any way she can, because she does a good job with all that. And not everybody can do that, but that's something she specializes in and can help you get squared away very easy. And let's see, that's not till 9:30. I can throw that away. All right, hey, give us a call, 423-837-8151, or 423-837-8001, or you can fax us, 423-837-8002, or you can give us a call at info@theriver1049.com. And how many of you watched the president last night speak on all the things he had to say? And not all the networks even carried it. So that was interesting to discover. I didn't realize that until, because I figured usually when the president speaks, usually all the networks carry it. But evidently not. And so it's interesting what he had to say. I didn't watch all of it. I watched part of it. And what do y'all think? you can give us a call and tell us what you think. But, you know, our country, we need to pray for our country right now. We're in such a turmoil, of course, with Iran, all that's going on, all the bombing, and people, innocent people get hurt sometimes. And then you have these countries that are evil and that rule with an iron fist. And so, you know, it's just our world is different. But, you know, we've had battles since the beginning of time. People have fought against each other. I've never known a time that the world wasn't in a battle of some kind. If you believe in the Bible and you read the Old Testament, you see all the kings that fought each other and all the different people. And a lot of that continues on through today. Some of those same people from Old Testament times continue to fight today. So it's nothing new under the sun. It's all the same. So anyway. Hey, Sister Spirits, are you heading to the lake, having friends over, or maybe you're firing up the grill this weekend? Well, before you make your next stop, make it Sister Spirits in Whitwell. Whether you're looking for your favorite whiskey, bourbon, rum, tequila, vodka, wine mixers, ready-to-go cocktails, or moonshine of every flavor under the moon, and then some, you'll find it waiting for you. Stop in, say hello to Kim and the crew, and ask about upcoming tastings they've got going on, and maybe even discover a new favorite. They're open Monday through Thursday, 10 a.m. to 9 p.m., Friday and Saturday, 10 a.m. till 10 p.m., and also on Sundays from 10 a.m. to 6 p.m. Remember, you must be 21 years of age or older to enter, and we, of course, encourage you all to drink responsibly. And if you do drink, I don't, but if you do, please drink responsibly. We don't want to read about you in the news. We want to make sure that everything is taken care of. So do that for us. But that's Sister Spirits. And, of course, that's there in Whitwell. And also in Whitwell is Castles Outdoor Center. And make sure I'm not getting ahead of myself here. Castles Outdoor Center, and you get ready for the deer season. Well, hey, head to the range or introducing the new generation to the outdoors. 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Now, you can browse their firearms and ammunition, optics, archery equipment, and more. 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Hey, give them a call, 423-658-0008. Now, they have that indoor archery range, and that'll be nice because during the summer it's it's air conditioned, during the winter it's heated. So that way you don't have to worry about going outside and practicing in the heat or the cold. You can do it right inside Castles Outdoor Center. They have so many good things there, and they've been here I think since I want to say 98. They've been there a while. 98 may be wrong, but they've been there a long time, and so they do a good job and have all the things you need. And if they don't have it, they probably could get it. Or if they don't have it and have something else of something of equal value, they can probably show you that too as well. So go by and see them. And starting, I believe, August 1st, they're going to be open 7 days a week. I believe that's right through January 1st. So go by and check them out. I'm sure you'll enjoy it. Let's see here. Okay. Let's see if I can find some other news we got going on here. Let's see. Of course, you know, this is a political year, and we got a lot of decisions to make. We've got folks running for governor, state representative, the House of Representatives, state senators, then the House of Representatives for the Congress, and so forth. So a lot of things going on. We have to make make the right choices. And anyway, we have to get all that squared away. And let me see if I can find. Yep. Well, and so I'm trying to find. Yeah, let's take a break.
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0: All right. Hey, one thing that's been in news the past few days is all the flooding out in Texas. You know, they had flooding last year quite a bit, but this year they've had quite a bit of mess and a lot of. Actually, I think they've had more flooding this year than they've had last year. It's really doing a job, and so keep those people in Texas in your thoughts and prayers because hey. Flooding is not a fun thing, and you know, we've had some flooding around here before, but not like they have in Texas. It's really gone wild out there. And then the fires up in Canada, which has spread the smoke and everything, spread into the northern states and across the northern boundary of the United States, and a lot of things going on with that. So be careful. But keep all those folks in your thoughts and prayers, and because those are serious things. And I heard yesterday on the news they weren't measuring the flooding by inches; they were measuring it by feet. So that's scary, because I saw some pictures of some bridges where the water was right underneath the bridge, and so that's scary. There's train bridges and. And then bridges for cars that go over. So it's scary. And the old saying, turn around, don't drown. Well, that's what you need to do. Turn around and don't drown, because it's just not worth it. A lot of people think they can do that. They can drive through all that stuff. Well, hey, I'd rather be safe than sorry. You know, I'd like to live another day. So anyway, be careful about that. And let's keep them in our thoughts and prayers, because that's terrible. And the floodwaters can do a lot of damage. I saw where some places, some pictures yesterday were houses where the water was all the way up to the roof, top of the whole house was underwater except for the roof. And so that's kind of sad. That's a lot of water if you think about it. You know, you think about your house and then think about floodwaters being all the way to the roof. That's scary because that means you don't have anything left. Everything's gone. It's a mess. And so keep those folks in your thoughts and prayers. And speaking of thoughts and prayers, how about our shut-ins? Want to keep them in mind as well. Our shut-ins, they don't always tell you that they're lonely or they need things. And but, hey, give them a call. Send them a card or go by and visit. If you're out and about today and you're doing some things today, doing some chores and running out and doing things, go by and visit. And if anything else, if you're out and about going to get some food today, hey, stop by and get you some food and take it to a shut-in. Good morning, Swap and Shop.
3: Good morning. I wanted to put on there that I'm having a yard sale tomorrow from 9 a.m. to 2 p.m. It's 1127 Charles Avenue in Jasper. We're going to have women's and men's and girls' clothes plus other miscellaneous items. And we'll also have some fresh homemade sourdough bread.
0: Oh,
3: sourdough,
0: yeah.
3: Brown butter, chocolate chip cookies for sale.
0: Oh, wow. That'll get you some people. All right. And 1127 Charles Avenue?
3: Yes, 1127 Charles Avenue.
0: Okay. All right. Anything else?
3: That's it.
0: All righty. We got you.
3: All right. Thank you.
0: Thank you.
3: Bye-bye.
0: Bye-bye. All right. That's the yard sale. Remember, we were talking about yard sales earlier in the show. Tomorrow at from 9 until 2 at 1127 Charles Avenue in Jasper. Men's, women, and children's clothes and other items. Plus, she mentioned sourdough bread and chocolate chip cookies. Man, if that don't get you there, hey, if nothing else, go for the sourdough bread and the cookies. And but I'm sure you'll find other things as well. Again, that's tomorrow from 9 until 2 at 1127 Charles Avenue in Jasper. Check them out. I'm sure she'd be glad to have you, and I think tomorrow's supposed to be pretty weather most of the day, so get a chance. If you're out driving around, go by and check them out. And as I mentioned, our shut-ins, go by and check on them, and like I say, if you're out today and you're going to get something to eat, get you an extra plate or two and take it to your shut-ins and let them think on them, because a lot of times our shut-ins are shut-ins because maybe they just can't drive. They're not sick. Oh, I got another phone call. Hold on. Good morning, Swap and Shop.
4: Good morning. Number's 305-4404. I have about 8 acres over on East Valley Road. It's all flat land. Grown up for hay. We had a man that mowed it for years, and I don't know what's happened to him, but he hasn't shown up. Need somebody to get over and mow it. For the hay, it's usually around 25. Large round bales of hay they get.
0: All right.
4: I have a bunch of light fixtures. They were display models. There's 30 approximately of them. Four or five are chandeliers that are high dollar. But anyway, around $50 for them. I will trade for something else I don't want.
0: Okay.
4: I have a ice machine. It's a stainless steel under the counter, $250. And have a PSC compound hunting bow with the sights and some other features added to it. It's $75.
0: All right.
4: A friend of mine still looking for a 270 BAR. 305-4404. Thank you much.
0: All right. Hey, thank you. Have a good day.
4: You too.
0: All right. Bye-bye. Aren't that gentleman's still looking for someone to mow about 8 acres of flat land over on East Valley Road? The hay needs to be cut. You can get about 25 large round bales, he said. So check that out. He's also got about 30 light fixtures, about five chandeliers. He'll sell it all for $350, or he will entertain selling separate, but he'd like to sell it all. He's got a ice machine under the counter, stainless steel, $250, and he's got a PSC compound bow. It's got some added features to it. He's asking $75 for it, and he's got a friend looking for a 270 BAR. You can give him a call if you know of one around, and he'll get with his friend. So his number is 423-305-4404. So give him a call, and I'm sure he'll be glad to take you up on any of the offers, especially that hay needs to be it needs to be cut. So give him a call. But do think about our shut-ins and keep them. You know, a lot of the shut-ins, they just can't drive anymore. They're not in ill health. So maybe go by if they can get out, take them to the drugstore, or maybe to the grocery store, and let them get out and shop around. I'm sure they would enjoy that. Just getting out, give them some time to enjoy, and you'd probably be their new best friend if you did that. And you may be already their best friend, but go check them out. And if they can't get out, go by and check on them. Make sure their heat and air is running, everything's going good, and make sure they have all their medicine, all their food they need. If not, you can go by and get it, or take them out if they're able. So just keep them in your thoughts. I'm sure they appreciate it. And we've had a lot of people sick lately, so keep them in your thoughts. And a lot of people have been in the hospital. Some are coming out of the hospital. A lot of people have had surgery. Some are having surgery. So keep all those in your thoughts and prayers. Good morning, Swap and Shop.
5: Yeah, good morning, Glenn. I'm looking to buy a storage container or maybe even a tractor trailer, like a trailer. I need to put my junk in that I sell.
0: Okay.
5: I bought another car and I need to clean out my garage.
0: All right.
5: So I need something along that line. And I'm also looking for some wood stain. I need about 5 gallons of that to stain that from this rough lumber I got.
0: All right.
5: Big plate or wood color or whatever. I'd put about anything on it.
0: Okay.
5: And speaking of furniture, I need to sell. I've got that great big Roller Hill unit. It's a back big. I got a dining room suit that's in my house that I need to sell. But we bought another one to go in there.
0: All right.
5: So I've got antique furniture. And I still got that contract to paint. $3,500 Chevrolet, got a ladder rack, jail, and a big generator in it. And I need to sell that. And my phone number is 423-505-6734.
0: All right, we got you, Chuck.
5: Thank you.
0: All right, thank you. Hey, that was Chuck, and he's looking for some storage containers. He's got, he said he's bought him another vehicle, and so he needs a place to put his stuff. So he needs a storage container, kind of like a tractor trailer bed, some of those containers. He's still looking for some wood stain. 5 gallon would help him out with some of his wood he needs to stain. He's got furniture. He's got a 3-piece Broyhill set. He's got a dining room suit. He's got antiques, and he still has the contractor van. It's a 3500 Chevrolet. It's got a new engine and a generator to power your tools, and he's got a lot of other stuff too. Give Chuck a call, 423-505-6734. He'll do you right, so get with him and let him help you out, because he's got all kind of things. So if he don't have it, you don't need it. He just got all kind of things. So check it out. And let's see. Let me do a couple of ads here, and then it's about time for us to do our Opry trivia for today. 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
0: All right, it is 9:32 now, and it is time for Grand Ole Opry Trivia. Now, let me give you Wednesday and Thursday's clues, and then I'll give you today's clues, and then you can give me a call if you think you know the answer. Wednesday's clue was, this singer's career spans more than 40 years as a singer, songwriter, television personality, philanthropist, and crossover pioneer from Christian music to Main Street pop. Then yesterday's clue, this artist is a 6-time Grammy Award winner and a 26-time Dove Award winner. They don't just give those out. And then today is, this artist is famous for their annual Christmas at the Ryman shows. Now, if you know the answer, you can give us a call, and we'll take your name and number, and you can get your tickets. We'll get you squared away on that. I recently saw this artist in concert and had a good time, and it was a good time. So, singer's career spans more than 40 years as a singer, songwriter, television personality, philanthropist, and crossover pioneer from Christian music to mainstream pop. 6-time Grammy Award winner and 26-time Dove Award winner, and they're. This artist is famous for their annual Christmas at the Ryman shows. this artist will be coming soon to the Grand Ole Opry, back at the Grand Ole Opry. And if you know that, give us a call, and we'll see if you got the right answer. Remember, you have 6 months if you win. You have 6 months to use the tickets, so you can't just hold on to them forever. You got to use them. So anyway, give us a call at 423-837-8151 or 423-837-8001 if you know the answer, and we'll get you squared away on those Grand Ole Opry tickets. And I'm sure... you probably know the answer. You just probably need to, I'm sure probably some of you are probably Googling it right now. So go ahead and Google if you want to. But anyway, that's a lot of things going on. Oh, I've got a call here. Good morning, Swap and Shop.
15: Can I ask you a question?
0: All right.
15: Is it Amy Grant?
0: Yes, ma'am, it sure is.
15: Hot dog.
0: All right. And what's your name?
15: Shelly.
0: All right. And let me get a number from you, and then we'll get in touch with you.
15: 423-658-1942.
0: 1942. Let me repeat that for you so I make sure I wrote it down right. 423-658-1942.
15: Correct.
0: All right. Remember, you have 6 months to use these tickets, and I'll get back with you and let you. We'll get you squared away on these tickets. And congratulations.
15: Thanks,
0: oh, thank you for participating. We appreciate you.
15: Bye.
0: And bye bye. All right. That was Shelly, our winner today for the Grand Ole Opry tickets. Yes, the answer was Amy Grant. They've got her and her husband. You know her husband, Vince Gill. They do annual Christmas at the Ryman shows. I think they've already booked this year. I think it's 12 or 13, maybe 14 nights at the Ryman, and that's going to be a good thing. And we really enjoy that as well. So check it out. And that'll be fun. I'm sure you will enjoy that. It's always a lot of fun at the Ryman, right there in, it's in downtown Nashville. So anyway, that's a good thing going on. And let's see, let's see. Okay. I'm just seeing some more damage through the flooding in Texas, and lot of bad stuff. So anyway, keep them in mind, and oh man, there's some more. It's just it's scary. It really is scary. These people get caught because the water's hit, and you just never know. So just be careful out there, and keep these people in your thoughts and prayers, because this flood water is terrible, and it's catching people off guard, and it's tearing things up. So just be careful and keep them in your thoughts while you can. And all right, let's get off of that. And all right, again, you can give us a call here at 423-837-8151 or 423-837-8001. 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I'm telling you, my wife, she loves a good sweet potato. I didn't used to eat sweet potatoes until I had some sweet potato casserole when I was dating her, and I went to her mom and dad's house, and that was pretty good. So I'm still not a super fan of sweet potatoes, but I'll eat them. And they're good. They're good for you. I shouldn't be say I don't eat them, because I do. I will. But they're good for you, actually. So you want to keep that in mind. Let's see. Southern Tire Mart at Pilot. This is up there in Grundy County. It's easy to forget about your tires until, you know, one goes flat. And I saw a car this morning on 28 where both the right side tires were flat. So I don't know what they ran over or what they hit, but anyway, they hit something. 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And some people we really think a lot about is, well, I got a phone call here. All right. Good morning, Swap and Shop. Okay.
15: A duck, turkey, maybe some guinea, anything like that. And my telephone number is 423-402-1071.
0: 1071?
15: Yes, sir.
0: All righty, we got you. Thank you. All right, that gentleman, he wants to buy some chickens, duck, turkey, maybe some guineas. Give him a call if you have any of those extra, or if you know where you can get some. 423-402-1071. That'll be the number to call there. I'm sure he'll take your, again, that's chickens, duck, turkey, and guineas. Give him a call, 423-402-1071. I know there's a bunch of turkeys around my house. They seem to come out when they know you can't get to them or when I'm busy. But there's turkeys everywhere near my house. But I love to watch them. I love to see them. And one morning I saw it was the mama turkey, had 12 chicks coming right behind her. And I kept looking and looking. And finally I saw the tom. And he was huge. He was walking behind all of them, making sure they were taken care of. So. Hey, I love wildlife. I think it's neat to see. It keeps us in touch with life. And so anyway, hey, ServiceNow Heating and Air. 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I'll put it that way. Slipped across there without the comma there. 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And they'll take care of you and get you squared away and get you going, because you don't want to be during this heat and all of a sudden, next thing you know, you are burning up because that night your heat goes out, or on that day during the winter your heat goes out or your air goes out. So anyway, hey, just to give you an update on some of the things coming down the pike as far as football schedules are concerned. Let me see. I need to keep that one. Let me get this one here. Whitwell High School, August 21st is their first game. They're going to be playing at Huntland. South Pittsburgh, their first game is not till the 21st. They play at Christian Community. Excuse me. Let's see. Marion County, they play the 21st at Brainerd. They play Brainerd. That's a home game, by the way. Let's see, South Pittsburgh, did I mention that? That's a home game, a Christian Community. Let's see. North Jackson, their first game is August 20th, and that's at Grissom. Sequatchie County, their first game is August 21st, and that's going to be at Bledsoe County. They changed that just a few years ago where they, instead of waiting for the towards the end of the year to play that rivalry game, they started at the beginning of the year. Why they do that? It gets the rivalry out of the way real quick. And anyway, oh, man. So, anyway, we'll see how that goes. And For some reason, in North Jackson, maybe it's just the home. No? North Jackson, just as far as we know, just has 7 games? Is that right? Maybe there's more coming. All right, yeah, it says maybe more added later. So I want to keep that in mind. And so anyway, I need to take those with me today. Let's see. Well, I'm trying to get situated here. And hey, let's go back over our items on Swap and Shop. Got the lady's got 18 8-foot fluorescent bulbs with no fixtures. She wants to give them away. So all you got to do is pick them up. 931-691-2363. The Crossroads Ruritan Club will have a fish fry tomorrow from 11 to 3 at on East Valley Road at Sulphur Springs Methodist Church. Cost is $15 per plate. You can take it with you or you can eat it there. a gentleman's got a cobalt air compressor. It's 150 PSI. It's also got a 30-foot tube with it. I'd say tube, it's a hose, yeah. I don't know why I'm saying tube, dummy. I'll write down hose here so I can remember that. I'm calling myself dummy, not Steven. I wouldn't call him a dummy. But $85 is what he's asking for, 423-660-9293. There's a yard sale tomorrow from 9 until 2. P.M. at 1127 Charles Avenue in Jasper. There's men, women, and children's clothing. And then the best part I like is sourdough bread and chocolate chip cookies. I'd go just for the sourdough bread and cookies, but I've got a show tomorrow, so I cannot go. Sorry about that, but if I didn't have that show, I'd probably take you up on the sourdough bread. Also, I got a gentleman. He's got 8 acres on East Valley Road that needs to be cut for hay. He said, if you want to cut it, you can get about 25 large round bales of hay off of it. He has 30 light fixtures, which includes 5 chandeliers. He'll sell all of it for $350. He can sell some of it separate, but prefer to sell it all together. He's also got a ice machine. It's goes under the counter, $250. And he's got a PSC compound hunter bow. It's got some additions to it. He's asking $75 for it. And he's still looking for a 270 BAR rifle for a friend. So give him a call, 423-305-4404. And my good buddy Chuck down there in Whitwell, he's looking for storage containers about the size of a tractor trailer type size. He needs to put some of his items in that he keeps. He's also looking for about a 5-gallon bucket of wood stain. He's got some furniture. He's got a 3-piece Broyhill set, which is really nice. He's had that for a while and wants to get rid of it. He's got some dining room suit to sell. He's got antiques. He's got that construction van. It's a Chevy 3500. Has a new engine in it and a generator that will help power your tools. 423-505-6734. Good morning, Swap and Shop. Christy from South Pittsburgh is looking for a vehicle. She says it needs to be an automatic. If you have one that's reasonably priced, give her a call, 423-661-6135. So give Christy a call on that if you have a vehicle. Stephen, we have any more?
16: Yes.
0: All right, let's run some more ads. We're about, Hold on just a second. Good morning, Swap and Shop.
16: Good morning. I have a Ludwig snare drum. It's chrome over brass shell. So made by Ludwig. It's a super Ludwig snare drum. In the 60s is when it was made. I would sell it for $2,000 minimum if anybody's interested in a good snare drum.
0: Just the snare drum for $2,000?
16: Yeah.
0: Okay.
16: Thank you, sir.
0: What's your number?
16: Oh, yeah. 423-837-7263.
0: All righty. Thank you.
16: Yes, sir.
0: All right, Stephen, we're ready. Sorry.
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0: All right, and that last person that called, he had what he called a Super Ludwig snare drum in 60s model, so that's it's got some age on it. He said he'd sell it for $2,000, 423-837-7263. And that's probably going to do it for us today. We're done, and we need to get squared away, but I hope you have a great weekend, and have a good time, and be careful while you're out this weekend. Be safe, and Lord willing, we'll see you again on Monday. So,
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0: Ronnie Hensley Vandegrift, age 72, of Whitwell, Tennessee, was born on August 21st, 1953, and passed away on Tuesday, July 13th. Funeral services are today at 11 a.m. In the funeral home chapel, interment to follow at Pine Hill Cemetery. You can share your memories.

0: County High School with the class of 2011. He was employed as an industrial electrician for Willow Creek Companies, taking pride in his craft. Brody had a big heart for his friends and the animals in his life. He made the most of his time, whether he was working out at the gym or four-wheeling, casting a line while fishing, or cheering his favorite football team. In addition to his parents, Travis and Pam Hickman of Jasper, Tennessee, and Ann and Dean Womack Scott of Dayton, Brody is survived by his son, Drake Wyatt Hickman of Dayton, his brother, Joshua Allen of Clarksville, his sister, Beth Allen of Grandview, his maternal grandparents, Melinda and Tom Daly of McKenzie, Tennessee, and Aaron Scott of Beaver Dam, Kentucky, and his two half-sisters, Keisha and Caitlin. Funeral services for Brody will be held in the Funeral Home Chapel on Sunday, July 19th at 2 p.m., officiated by Reverend Jim Wojcik. He will be laid to rest at Spence Cemetery. Please share your memories of Brody on his online guest register at www.vanderwallfh.com. The family is being cared for the Vanderwall Funeral Home in Dayton, Tennessee, where they will receive friends on Saturday, July 18th after 4 p.m.
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7: ABC News, I'm Brian Clark. The latest round of U.S. strikes on Iran targeted Iranian infrastructure. Iran claims that the U.S. is targeting civilian infrastructure, but ABC security and defense analyst Mick Mulroy says,
8: to be a valid military target, it has to have at least a dual purpose, which indicates that the Iranian military gets a great advantage of it. So it doesn't mean that necessarily because civilians use it that it's off limits. And of course, Iran's attacking a desalinization plant in Kuwait within the last 24 hours itself.
7: The apparent collapse of the ceasefire has sent gas prices higher. Now, according to AAA, the national average is just under $4 a gallon. President Trump has made major announcements about the war on social media, and now his social media company is selling early access to his messages on his Truth Social platform. That's alarmed watchdog groups. Another day of potentially unhealthy air quality for millions of people from the Midwest to Mid-Atlantic because of smoke from wildfires in Canada. This is ABC News.
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0: Loving Life Again, that is Ellen Langley. Let's do it. Let's take a trip down memory lane on this very day in history, which is July 17th. Our first stop is the year 1955. You knew I was going to have to mention this because that is when Disneyland, the Walt Disney Company's first theme park, opened for business. And of course, that's in California. In 1968, the animated film Yellow Submarine premiered in London without the Beatles in attendance. And on this day in history in 2006, Kelly Pickler signed to B&A Records. If you're a big American Idol fan, you probably recall the Pick Pickler, Pick Pickler. Now, she didn't win the whole thing, but people just fell in love with her, and she was able to sign that big record deal. On the way, we've got Morgan Wallen with Don't We.
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10: Partly cloudy, hot, and humid out there for your afternoon. Isolated showers and storms will pop up. Highs of around 90 tonight. Warm and muggy, lows into the lower 70s for your weekend. More typical summertime weather. Partly cloudy, hot, humid afternoons with a few isolated showers and storms. Highs 90 to 92. This summer, follow the wonder and celebrate America 250 at Rock City, a place where seven states meet the sky. This milestone year, take the detour. Celebrate America 250 going on now through August 9th. And I'm Chief Meteorologist Patrick Kaur.
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0: That's Jelly Roll with Hands Up. And one of the co-writers on that song was Hardy. But Jelly Roll, it's all about his life and his relationship with putting his hands up. It's an expression whose, well, the meaning has changed over the years.
1: Man, this song is really just three snapshots of my life. The first time I threw my hands up was at a concert as a kid, realizing music was bigger than anything I'd ever felt before. The second time was with a cop telling me to put them up because I was out there making some terrible decisions. Then the third time was in a church, finally surrendering and giving God some things I couldn't carry anymore. Same two words, hands up, but they meant something completely different in every season of my life.
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8: Partly cloudy, hot, and humid out there for your afternoon. Isolated showers and storms will pop up. Highs of around 90 tonight. Warm and muggy, lows into the lower 70s for your weekend. More typical summertime weather. Partly cloudy, hot, humid afternoons with a few isolated showers and storms. Highs 90 to 92. This summer, follow the wonder and celebrate America 250 at Rock City, a place where seven states meet the sky. This milestone year, take the detour. Celebrate America 250 going on now through August 9th. And I'm Chief Meteorologist Patrick Hoare.
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0: Ashley Cook with Baby Blues, and Ashley's been dropping some more breadcrumbs when it comes to some clues about her upcoming album, which we're all very excited about. Gold Stars, A Glass of Wine, California, Florida, Hotel Keys, Acoustic Guitar, A Journal, A Pen, and Geminis. That's got something to do with the sophomore album of hers. But we're going to have to wait. Okay, it will be released on August 14th, and the track listings, though, they should give you a few clues as well, and if you head on over to her website, you can get that full list of the 15 songs that are going to be part of that new album, and see if you can figure out this riddle. Kane Brown is up next with Woman.
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11: Partly cloudy, hot, and humid out there for your afternoon. Isolated showers and storms will pop up. Highs of around 90 tonight. Warm and muggy, lows into the lower 70s for your weekend. More typical summertime weather. Partly cloudy, hot, humid afternoons with a few isolated showers and storms. Highs 90 to 92. This summer, follow the wonder and celebrate America 250 at Rock City, a place where seven states meet the sky. This milestone year, take the detour. Celebrate America 250 going on now through August 9th. And I'm Chief Meteorologist Patrick Orr.
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1: It's Dustin Lynch with Easy to Love. And as much as parents love their kids, sometimes, you know, there's that inner struggle. And that's part of your random fact of the day today. According to a recent survey, 98% of parents allow their kids some screen time. However, 85% of them feel guilty about it. Whether they feel guilty about giving them too much, not enough so they can, you know, be, you know, there with their friends. You know, this person's staying online this long. I want to stay on this long. You know how that goes with children. So, that's a toughie. So, but just know you're not alone, parents, because if you're feeling guilty, think about all the others. Like I said, 85%. Lady A is up next with Bartender.
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3: Yeah, I've been sitting around playing them haggard sounds, running them memories up, take me back to a square body truck. All my buddies all circled around in an old city parking lot. Remember, thought we had it all, we didn't have a lot.

0: Bike for a Girl. That is Chris Jansen. And you know, that is part of his Wild Horses album, which came out, it's been almost a year. Yeah, last August he released that. And then he also released an unexpected concert EP that came out back in May. So I don't know how long it'll be before we get new music since it's been a year since he put that album out, but we'll just have to keep our ears open for more of Chris Jansen. George Burge and Luke Bryan are next with Ride, Ride, Ride.
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11: Now, your 104.9 The River, Tennessee Valley forecast. Partly cloudy, hot, and humid out there for your afternoon. Isolated showers and storms will pop up. Highs of around 90 tonight. Warm and muggy, lows into the lower 70s for your weekend. More typical summertime weather. Partly cloudy, hot, humid afternoons with a few isolated showers and storms. Highs 90 to 92. This summer, follow the wonder and celebrate America 250 at Rock City, a place where seven states meet the sky. This milestone year, take the detour. Celebrate America 250 going on now through August 9th. And I'm Chief Meteorologist Patrick Hoare.
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3: ABC News, I'm Wayne Cabot. The bad air in the eastern U.S. has FIFA monitoring for any impact on Sunday's World Cup final in New Jersey. Canada now reporting 893 active fires with only 156 fire crews to fight them. Tsunami warning up for the Pacific coast off Mexico and Guatemala right now. A 7.3 quake just hit. A bridge in Uvalde, Texas has collapsed from historic flooding that brought 200 water rescues and claimed two lives in Texas. The Trump administration has sent letters to states where it says non-citizens are on voter rolls.
4: Department of Homeland Security, we've identified 250,000 non-citizens registered to vote in just four states.
3: DHS Secretary.

0: Secretary Mark Wayne Mullen says those states are California, Nevada, New Jersey, and Pennsylvania. The Bipartisan Policy Center finds most of them are citizens who are misidentified by outdated information. This is ABC News.
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5: It's time for local news. I'm Lucky Dot for Sequatchie Valley Now. 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
6: 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Left untreated, an enlarged prostate can lead to other serious medical issues like bladder damage, kidney damage, bladder stones, and incontinence. That's local news. I'm Hale Allen.
5: Tennessee's unemployment rate in June matches the lowest rate this year. That's according to the latest report from the Tennessee Department of Labor and Workforce Development. The state's seasonally adjusted unemployment rate was 3.5% in June, down 0.1 percentage point from the previous month and unchanged from the June 2025 rate. Tennessee Department of Mental Health and Substance Abuse Services marks the fourth year anniversary of the 988 Lifeline with a new Tennessee-specific brand for outreach. Since July 2022, the 988 Lifeline has handled nearly 300,000 calls, texts, and chats from Tennesseans in crisis. 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There you'll also find the arrest reports for Marion and Sequatchie counties. 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
14: Partly cloudy, hot, and humid out there for your afternoon. Isolated showers and storms will pop up. Highs of around 90 tonight. Warm and muggy, lows into the lower 70s for your weekend. More typical summertime weather. Partly cloudy, hot, humid afternoons with a few isolated showers and storms. Highs 90 to 92. This summer, follow the wonder and celebrate America 250 at Rock City, a place where seven states meet the sky. This milestone year, take the detour. Celebrate America 250 going on now through August 9th. And I'm Chief Meteorologist Patrick Orr.
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0: today. So I imagine we should be following his socials because you know he's going to have quite the party turning 50. 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

0: So Megan Maroney with medicine. Perhaps one of the things on your bucket list is checking out all our Major League Baseball stadiums. Well, if it is, I think you're going to enjoy this short story, okay? This is pretty big news, though. But if you just like to travel, if you like to go to Chicago, or you've always wanted to go to an MLB All-Star game, now's your chance, okay? It was recently announced that Wrigley Field in Chicago is going to be the site for the All-Star Game in 2027. So you might want to go ahead and start, you know, looking into tickets now. Kenny Chesney is next with Carry On.
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10: Partly cloudy, hot, and humid out there for your afternoon. Isolated showers and storms will pop up. Highs up around 90 tonight. Warm and muggy, lows into the lower 70s for your weekend. More typical summertime weather. Partly cloudy, hot, humid afternoons with a few isolated showers and storms. Highs 90 to 92. This summer, follow the wonder and celebrate America 250 at Rock City, a place where seven states meet the sky. This milestone year, take the detour. Celebrate America 250 going on now through August 9th. And I'm Chief Meteorologist Patrick Orr.
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0: 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We hope that you will follow us on the socials. 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So we make it easy for you. 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
12: A stray shower storm still possible out there through your evening hours tonight. Warm and muggy, lows into the lower 70s. Could see a little patchy late fog for your weekend. More typical summertime weather with some morning sunshine giving way to hot, humid afternoons along with a few isolated storms. Highs 90 to 92. 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
5: He's a ranch hand in a pinch, man. Hotter than the red on a cattle brand. Cause she's a gold digger with a quick trigger. A cast iron skillet swinging lid flipper. Now he's a double wide on the county line. Sipping on a six pack of Lone Star Light. She did him dirty, took him to

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1: Cody Johnson with Horseback. This is going to be a big to-do. The Grand Ole Opry is going to honor Charlie Pride during a special show that's going to take place Tuesday, September 22nd. Darius Rucker, Pam Tillis, Neil McCoy, and Dion Pride are going to be there to play. And it's just going to be quite an evening. Now, tickets for that show are on sale now, if there are any left. So you might want to go check that out, because like I said, it's going to be a show you don't want to miss. To be there live, it'll be awesome. So let me know if you get those tickets. Kane Brown and Marshmello are next with Miles on It.
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0: All My Exes. That is Lauren Elena along with Chase Matthew. Now, Lauren, she is going to be releasing a new album next month, and that'll be September 28th, and it'll be titled Stages. And, you know, I thought about it. Today, we've got a couple of new albums out, too. Nico Moon has released Roots, and Scotty McCreery, he has his 15th year in country music, greatest hits, as well as a few new songs, too. And also happening today, Garth Brooks, his Blame It All on My Boots tour. Those tickets go on sale today. So if you are a Garth Brooks fan, you might want to chase those tickets down. You definitely want to go to his website for more details. Luke Bryan is up next.
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11: A stray shower or storm still possible out there through your evening hours tonight. Warm and muggy, lows into the lower 70s. Could see a little patchy late fog. for your weekend. More typical summertime weather with some morning sunshine giving way to hot, humid afternoons, along with a few isolated storms, highs 90 to 92. 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
3: ABC News, I'm Wayne Cabot. As Canada fights nearly 900 fires burning, Toronto's Premier Doug Ford seeks to put out a diplomatic fire from some in the U.S. calling for sanctions against Canada.
4: Those same elected officials from the Republican Party, why don't they talk to their governor and see how they can support us?
3: The Brewers say tonight's game against the Marlins is on, even as the air quality index approaches 400 in Milwaukee, and FIFA is monitoring the air over New Jersey for Sunday's World Cup final. Michigan still has it the worst from the intestinal illness that has victims camping out in their bathrooms. Another 700 cases just since yesterday, just in Michigan. The CDC looking at contaminated lettuce sold to Taco Bells in Michigan, plus Ohio, Indiana, Kentucky, and West Virginia. DHS Secretary Mark Wayne Mullen says states that don't investigate their voters for possible election fraud could lose federal money. This is ABC News.
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9: Well, good evening. Still a bit slow out here on 24, trying to get up over Montego Mountain from some earlier problems we had through that stretch of Marion County. Just to be on the safe side, extra time towards Nashville. Still heavy through our city 24, especially here at Market Street, trying to get on up into the Ridge Cut. 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

0: He was on The Voice back in 2013. Started playing guitar at age 5 and has come a very long way in the intervening years. Graylin James, his name. That is Water at a Wedding. Good to have you along as we are heading on toward the weekend. Dan and Shay, just a couple minutes from now, and we'll go to the Toy Story 5 soundtrack with Taylor Swift.
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11: Well, good evening. Still a bit slow out here on 24, trying to get up over Montego Mountain from some earlier problems we had through that stretch of Marion County. Just to be on the safe side, extra time towards Nashville. Still heavy through our city, 24, especially here at Market Street, trying to get on up into the Ridge Cut. 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I'm Commander Chuck with your on-time traffic.
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22: A stray shower or storm still possible out there through your evening hours tonight. Warm and muggy, lows into the lower 70s. Could see a little patchy late fog for your weekend. More typical summertime weather with some morning sunshine giving way to hot, humid afternoons, along with a few isolated storms, highs 90 to 92. 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
3: Well, good evening. Still a bit slow out here on 24, trying to get up over Montego Mountain from some earlier problems we had through that stretch of Marion County. Just to be on the safe side, extra time towards Nashville. Still heavy through our city, 24, especially here at Market Street, trying to get on up into the Ridge Cut. 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I'm Commander Chuck with your on-time traffic.
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0: 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We got buddy duets, couples duets, and group projects too. We used to hate group projects in school because, well, there were always the slacker kids who didn't put any work. That's not the case in country music. Hardy and Friends right there, and MacArthur. Riley Green, just a couple minutes away.
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6: Well, good evening. Still a bit slow out here on 24, trying to get up over Montego Mountain from some earlier problems we had through that stretch of Marion County. Just to be on the safe side, extra time towards Nashville. Still heavy through our city, 24, especially here at Market Street, trying to get on up into the Ridge Cut. 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
14: A stray shower or storm still possible out there through your evening hours tonight. Warm and muggy, lows into the lower 70s. Could see a little patchy late fog for your weekend. More typical summertime weather with some morning sunshine giving way to hot, humid afternoons, along with a few isolated storms, highs 90 to 92. 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
2: ABC News, I'm Wayne Cabot.
3: Department of Homeland Security, we've identified 250,000 non-citizens registered to vote in just four states.
2: DHS Secretary Mark Wayne Mullins demanding states investigate voting, showing no evidence of non-citizen voting, threatening to pull money and criminally charge election officials in states that don't cooperate. Canada needs help.
4: We have over 100 aircraft in the air, combinations of helicopter water bombers and airplane water bombers as well.
2: Ontario Premier Doug Ford, his country has only enough fire crews to fight one-sixth of the nearly 900 wildfires blowing smoke across the continent. FIFA monitoring the air over New Jersey for Sunday's World Cup final. Major escalation of the Iran war, the U.S. targeting civilian infrastructure, hitting bridges at a major railway station in Iran. Global oil, $88 a barrel. This is ABC News.
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2: Well, good afternoon. We got a couple of accidents out here, but boy, is it slow now here on 24 in both directions, east and westbound. You're trying to get a pass, Roswell Boulevard and Market Street, trying to work your way through Moccasin Bend. Again, a little exercise and patience out here this afternoon, allowing yourself plenty of extra travel time. It's building pretty good now, northbound 75 over White Oak Mountain, headed up towards Cleveland. If you get locked out this weekend, call Rick's Lock and Key, 892-1700. I'm Commander Chuck. You're on time traffic.
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0: 3 years ago, he had a hit with his wife, Caitlin, a song called Thank God. Now she is the muse for that song right there, Kane Brown and Woman. Low Cash, just a couple minutes from now, and former Ole Miss baseball pitcher turned country star, Brett Young.
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5: Well, good afternoon. We got a couple of accidents out here, but boy, is it slow now here on 24 in both directions, east and westbound. Here, trying to get a pass Roswell Boulevard and Market Street, trying to work your way through Moccasin Bend. Again, a little exercise and patience out here this afternoon that allow yourself plenty of extra travel time. It's building pretty good now northbound, 75 over White Oak Mountain, headed up towards Cleveland. If you get locked out this weekend, call Rick's Lock and Key, 892-1700. I'm Commander Chuck. You're on time traffic.
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15: A stray shower or storm still possible out there through your evening hours tonight. Warm and muggy, lows into the lower 70s. Could see a little patchy late fog for your weekend. More typical summertime weather with some morning sunshine giving way to hot, humid afternoons, along with a few isolated storms. Highs 90 to 92. 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

0: Always love it when we get a cross-genre duet because, well, they're interesting. When they cross the desk, can't wait to give it a listen, including that one there. Lainey Wilson with John Mayer. Phone, keys, wallet. Keep it here for Luke Combs in just a couple, and we'll hear from Jason Aldean, too.
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3: Good afternoon, T-Dot's trying to work this accident, get it out of your way here on 75 southbound, just before the Eastridge exit. It really affected that traffic now coming down 24 east from the top of the ridge cut down to the 75-24 split. Again, trying to clear up this accident. Again, a lot of rubbernecking, 75 southbound, just before the Eastridge exit, before you get to Ringo Road. Hey, don't let a slipping transmission make things worse on your car or truck. Having transmission problems, come to AMCO on Lee Highway. I'm Commander Chuck, you're on time traffic.
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0: 4 years ago, he signed a publishing deal in Nashville, and since then, 50 of his songs have been recorded. That's quite the track record. Jacob Hackworth and What Took You So Long. George Burge, Luke Bryan, a buddy duet. Straight ahead.
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7: Good afternoon. TDOT's trying to work this accident, get it out of your way here on 75 southbound, just before the Eastridge exit. It really affected that traffic now coming down 24 east from the top of the ridge cut down to the 75, 24 split. Again, trying to clear up this accident. Again, a lot of rubbernecking. 75 southbound, just before the Eastridge exit, before you get to Ringo Road. Hey, don't let a slipping transmission make things worse on your car and truck. Having transmission problems, come to AMCO on Lee Highway. I'm Commander Chuck, your on-time traffic.
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14: A stray shower or storm still possible out there through your evening hours tonight. Warm and muggy, lows into the lower 70s. Could see a little patchy late fog. for your weekend. More typical summertime weather with some morning sunshine giving way to hot, humid afternoons, along with a few isolated storms, highs 90 to 92. 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And I'm Chief Meteorologist Patrick Corr.
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2: ABC News, I'm Wayne Cabot. Taylor Farms now removing iceberg lettuce from central Mexico from the U.S. market. The FDA saying it's a potential source of the parasite that has sickened thousands across the country. Blaming government cutbacks, former CDC Chief Medical Officer Dr. Deborah Howry.
3: The staff at CDC and FDA are working, you know, tirelessly to really track this and inform the public. But when you have less people working on it and less dedicated labs and testing, it's going to make it more difficult.
2: The CDC does say it's okay to eat shredded lettuce sold in bags at grocery stores. FIFA is monitoring the air quality over New Jersey for Sunday's World Cup final. The air quality index has been close to 400 in Milwaukee, but the Brewers game is on for tonight. Improvement is expected this weekend in the Ohio Valley, Northeast, and Mid-Atlantic. However, parts of the Midwest and also the Great Lakes states will continue with dangerous air levels. This is ABC News.
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7: It's time for local news. I'm Lucky Dot for Sequatchie Valley Now. 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
8: 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Left untreated, an enlarged prostate can lead to other serious medical issues like bladder damage, kidney damage, bladder stones, and incontinence. That's local news. I'm Hale Allen.
7: Tennessee's unemployment rate in June matches the lowest rate this year. That's according to the latest report from the Tennessee Department of Labor and Workforce Development. The state's seasonally adjusted unemployment rate was 3.5% in June, down 1/10 of a percentage point from the previous month and unchanged from the June 2025 rate. Tennessee Department of Mental Health and Substance Abuse Services marks the fourth year anniversary of the 988 Lifeline with a new Tennessee-specific brand for outreach. 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

0: 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There you'll also find the arrest reports for Marion and Sequatchie counties. 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
4: Good afternoon. As soon as they got that wreck cleared up there on 75 southbound near the East Ridge exit, now we got a crash over here near the East Brainerd exit. It's got traffic clogged up pretty good now. As you come down 75 southbound between Shalford and 153, it is slow as they clean up this accident. Still heavy through our city on 24 up through the Ridge Cut. Hey, if you get locked out this weekend, call Rick's Lock and Key in Chattanooga, 892-1700. I'm Commander Chuck with your on-time traffic.
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6: Good afternoon. It's been a little bit slower than normal up here on 75 southbound as they finish up this right near East Brainerd. It clogged it up all the way back to Shalliford Road. Now it's heavy both north and south on 75 over here up by Shalliford Road, especially in the southbound lanes. Watch for radar on 75 over White Oak Mountain. Hit it on up into Cleveland. 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I'm Commander Chuck. You're on time traffic.
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8: A stray shower or storm still possible out there through your evening hours tonight. Warm and muggy, lows into the lower 70s. Could see a little patchy late fog for your weekend. More typical summertime weather with some morning sunshine giving way to hot, humid afternoons, along with a few isolated storms. Highs 90 to 92. 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And I'm Chief Meteorologist Patrick Kaur.
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0: Just the other day, he was announced as a post-game performer for Nebraska Cornhusker football this fall. Going to be performing Memorial Stadium in Lincoln after a hopefully Husker win for the fans. Cole Swindell and Girl Dad. Luke Combs just a couple minutes from now. Keep it close.
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3: Good afternoon. It's been a little bit slower than normal up here on 75 southbound as they finish up this right near East Brainerd. It clogged it up all the way back to Shalaford Road. Now it's heavy both north and south on 75 over here up by Shalaford Road, especially in the southbound lanes. Watch for radar on 75 over White Oak Mountain, headed on up into Cleveland. 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I'm Commander Chuck. You're on time traffic.
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6: Good afternoon. It's been a little bit slower than normal up here on 75 southbound as they finish up this wreck near East Brainerd. It clogged it up all the way back to Shalaford Road. Now it's heavy both north and south on 75 over here up by Shalaford Road, especially in the southbound lanes. Watch for radar on 75 over White Oak Mountain, headed on up into Cleveland. 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Log on to stjude.org. I'm Commander Chuck. You're on time traffic.
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11: Now your 104.9 The River Tennessee Valley forecast. A stray shower or storm still possible out there through your evening hours tonight. Warm and muggy, lows into the lower 70s. Could see a little patchy late fog for your weekend. More typical summertime weather with some morning sunshine giving way to hot, humid afternoons, along with a few isolated storms. Highs 90 to 92. 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

0: ABC News, I'm Wayne Cabot. Oil soars back above 87 a barrel as the U.S. begins a seventh night of attacks on Iran, now hitting bridges, rail, and energy targets. ABC's Elizabeth Schulze.
1: The national average for regular gas is back around $4 a gallon. Diesel did just surpass $5, and that means higher transport costs for trucks, trains, and tractors. We are seeing oil prices climb as hostilities escalate in the Middle East and shipping stalls once again in the Strait of Hormuz. Another factor is that Russia's oil refineries have been damaged by drone strikes from Ukraine.
0: The FDA says Taylor Farms is a potential source of the parasite that has sickened thousands across the country. The CDC says bag lettuce is safe to eat. President Trump saying in a social media post today the U.S. will be holding Canada responsible for the wildfires that are making air dangerous across the U.S., claiming that they are not maintaining their forests. This is ABC News.
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5: 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I'm Lucky Dot for Sequatchie Valley Now. 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
6: 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That's local news. I'm Hale Allen.
5: Tennessee's unemployment rate in June matches the lowest rate this year. That's according to the latest report from the Tennessee Department of Labor and Workforce Development. The state's seasonally adjusted unemployment rate was 3.5% in June, down 0.1 percentage point from the previous month and unchanged from the June 2025 rate. Tennessee Department of Mental Health and Substance Abuse Services marks the fourth year anniversary of the 988 Lifeline with a new Tennessee-specific brand for outreach. Since July 2022, the 988 Lifeline has handled nearly 300,000 calls, texts, and chats from Tennesseans in crisis. 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There you'll also find the arrest reports for Marion and Sequatchie counties. 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
10: Good afternoon. It's been a little bit slower than normal over here on 75 southbound as they finish up this right near East Brainerd. It clogged it up all the way back to Shalliford Road. Now it's heavy both north and south on 75 over here up by Shalliford Road, especially in the southbound lanes. Watch for radar on 75 over White Oak Mountain. Hit it on up into Cleveland. 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Log on to stjude.org. I'm Commander Chuck. You're on time traffic.
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0: Hands Up, courtesy of Jelly Roll, just off a performance at the iconic Milwaukee Summerfest, and of course doing all those stadium shows alongside Post Malone too. We were listening when you said you want more of those songs you know by heart. Got one from Toby Keith on the way. Keep it close.
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6: Good afternoon. It's been a little bit slower than normal up here on 75 southbound as they finish up this right near East Brainerd. It clogged it up all the way back to Shalaford Road. Now it's heavy both north and south on 75 over here up by Shalaford Road, especially in the southbound lanes. Watch for radar on 75 over White Oak Mountain, headed on up into Cleveland. 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I'm Commander Chuck. You're on time traffic.
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16: Any stray showers will quickly diminish through your nighttime hours. Warm, muggy overnight. Could see some patchy late fog, lows into the lower 70s. For your weekend, more typical summertime weather with some morning sunshine, giving way to hot, humid afternoons, along with a few isolated storms popping up each day, highs 90 to 92. 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
1: Song inspired by a real life on tour moment with his bride Summer. 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Can't get my boots off. Courtesy of John Party. Stay here for Shaboozy, song that set and broke records on the Billboard Hot 100. And we'll hear from Megan Maroney as well.
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4: Good afternoon. It's been a bit slower than normal up here on 75 southbound as they finish up this right near East Brainerd. It clogged it up all the way back to Shalford Road. Now it's heavy both north and south on 75 over here up by Shalford Road, especially in the southbound lanes. Watch for radar on 75 over White Oak Mountain, headed on up into Cleveland. 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I'm Commander Chuck. You're on time traffic.
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7: Good afternoon. It's been a bit slower than normal up here on 75 southbound as they finish up this right near East Brainerd. It clogged it up all the way back to Shalliford Road. Now it's heavy both north and south on 75 over here up by Shalliford Road, especially in the southbound lanes. Watch for radar on 75 over White Oak Mountain. Hit it on up into Cleveland. 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Log on to stjude.org. I'm Commander Chuck. You're on time traffic.
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15: Any stray showers will quickly diminish. 3 or nighttime hours, warm, muggy overnight. Could see some patchy late fog, lows into the lower 70s. For your weekend, more typical summertime weather with some morning sunshine giving way to hot, humid afternoons, along with a few isolated storms popping up each day. Highs 90 to 92. 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

0: Going to be interesting to see what Toy Story 5 does at the box office again this weekend. It is no longer number one, but still respectable. Finished third this past weekend. Direct from the soundtrack to Toy Story 5, Taylor Swift, I Knew It, I Knew You. Stay here for Low Cash in just a couple. And former college football quarterback turned country star, Sam Hunt.
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12: Any stray showers will quickly diminish through your nighttime hours. Warm, muggy overnight. Could see some patchy late fog, lows into the lower 70s. For your weekend, more typical summertime weather with some morning sunshine, giving way to hot, humid afternoons, along with a few isolated storms popping up each day, highs 90 to 92. 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

0: He has my favorite named tour of 2026, hands down, the WrestleMania tour. Of course, play on WrestleMania. Russell Dickerson right there, and is worth your while. Stay here, Brad Paisley in just a couple, and we go riding roads with Dustin Lynch.
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0: She's been on the road, part of Rock the Country, the big traveling music festival, with Kid Rock as the headliner, Ashley Cook, and Baby Blues. I'm Steve Brewer. Make it a great one. Luke Combs is on the way. Have a good weekend. Good golf, good tennis, or whatever makes you happy.
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6: 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Whether it's guns, optics, or ammo, they can order it for you. Star Pawn and Gun also handles firearm transfers and carries silencers and other NFA items. And they're still home to the 25 down, 25 a week layaway with no time limit. Need ammo? They've got it too. 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
10: Any stray showers will quickly diminish through your nighttime hours. Warm, muggy overnight. Could see some patchy late fog, lows into the lower 70s. For your weekend, more typical summertime weather with some morning sunshine. giving way to hot, humid afternoons, along with a few isolated storms popping up each day, highs 90 to 92. 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
2: ABC News, I'm Dave Packard. An Iranian news agency is reporting that two oil tankers exploded and caught fire while passing through the mined route near Oman and the Strait of Hormuz. This after a seventh day of U.S. attacks on Iran, the reigniting of the war once again sending oil prices higher.
3: In total, a new